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0: 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Hey, it's Alex, and if you are traveling for the World Cup, I'm here to remind you that you're going to want to take that bottle of ranch dressing and put it in your checked bag rather than your carry-on. In fact, TSA is asking World Cup fans everywhere to place those bottles in their checked bags. Soccer fans are falling in love with ranch dressing. They've never had it before, and they think it's delicious. And you know what? They're right. Ranch is the king of condiments. It says the world is slowly discovering the ranch pairs with everything. Pizza, chicken wings, fries, onion rings, quesadillas, crackers, chips, vegetables. The list keeps going. Are you kicking around the idea of flying home with your favorite dip? If you're traveling within the U.S., make sure to keep your carry-on sauces to 3.4 ounces or less. And place any larger containers in your checked bag. Some heroes wear capes. Others bring ranch. Thank God they make those plastic bottles these days, huh? More great music coming up on Sky.
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9: Here's your Metro News forecast. Tonight will be cloudy with a low of 62. Tomorrow, expect less humidity as clouds gradually clear, making way for sunshine and a high of 77. Tomorrow night will be mainly clear with a low of 55. Saturday, we'll see increasing cloudiness, but overall, it'll be nice with a high of 70. Sunday is set to be pleasant with a mix of clouds and sun, reaching a high of 79. That's your AccuWeather forecast.

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0: Wexford's Greatest Hits, Sky 106.5. Hey, it's Alex. And we were talking about how World Cup fans are falling in love with ranch dressing. But then some people are just spending all money just willy-nilly. The most expensive World Cup packages for wealthy fans are going viral. One package costs $1 million and includes, are you ready for this? World Cup finals tickets, a private helicopter ride, a penthouse suite, caviar, and a yacht cruise. Why do you need all that stuff? 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One Miami package costs $25,000 and includes a 4-hour watch party aboard a luxury yacht. I mean, that'd be cool, I guess. Former soccer stars will be on the boat, so we'll see how that goes. We got more great music coming up next on Sky.
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0: 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Hey, it's Alex. It's the 90s at 9. And apparently a New York Walmart employee recently went on a milk rampage after he won $40,000 and quit his job all at the same time. A video shows him running around the store and shouting that he won, and he's now quitting. A nearby woman tried to stop him and shouted, "Don't you dare! Don't you dare!" The $40,000 came from a winning bet on the New York Knicks. See, I don't bet money because, well, first of all, I would never win. I might as well just throw that money out the door. And I'm not quite sure what a milk rampage is. Is it like, did he have a gallon of milk and he's just like shaking it and the milk's going everywhere? They don't explain what milk rampage is. I'm going to go look that up. Sky 106.5.
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8: having weather. Here's your Metro News forecast. Tonight will be cloudy with a low of 62. Tomorrow, expect less humidity as clouds gradually clear, making way for sunshine and a high of 77. Tomorrow night will be mainly clear with a low of 55. Saturday, we'll see increasing cloudiness, but overall, it'll be nice with a high of 78. Sunday is set to be pleasant with a mix of clouds and sun, reaching a high of 79. That's your AccuWeather forecast.

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0: 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Hey, it's Alex, and all right. This mom in Texas, she recently destroyed her son's Xbox console and controller after he bullied his siblings. The mom told him to do better and took away his phone and outside time. Now, online, people debated if the viral act went a little too far or was it the right move. Some people said, I 100% agree she did the right thing. Somebody else said, personally, not a fan of destroying expensive stuff. I mean, she could have just put it in the closet. Or maybe given it to the siblings and not let him play. That'll show him. We got more great music next on Scott.
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0: It's your top 10 of 10 from 1980. Hey, it's Alex. Let's talk about The Shining. That came out in 1980. Now, that set for the movie was built at L Street Studios in England, and that included the stages for the Overlook Hotel's interior, such as the Colorado Lounge, the Gold Room, and the Hedge Maze. And during filming, a fire broke out. It destroyed several of the sound stages, including the one where the set for The Shining was located. Now, the cause of the fire is never officially determined, but it is believed to have been caused by an electrical fault. Fortunately, the main parts of The Shining were already filmed at that point, and the exterior shots of the Overlook Hotel were filmed at the Timberline Lodge in Oregon. So the film crew was able to rebuild the damaged sections, though it did cost them about $2.5 million. I'm sure it made up in residuals from that, though. Well, we got more great music, and the top 10 of 10 from 1980 continues next on Sky.
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10: Here's your Metro News forecast. Tonight will be cloudy with a low of 62. Tomorrow, expect less humidity as clouds gradually clear, making way for sunshine and a high of 77. Tomorrow night will be mainly clear with a low of 55. Saturday, we'll see increasing cloudiness, but overall, it'll be nice with a high of 70. Sunday is set to be pleasant with a mix of clouds and sun, reaching a high of 79. That's your AccuWeather forecast.

0: It's your top 10 at 10, 1980, and that is your number one song from this week in 1980, Lips, Inc., and Funky Town. I'm Alex O'Neill, your host, and Stanley Kubrick, he sent a camera team over to Colorado to shoot The Shining's opening helicopter shots. So much footage was shot that most of it ended up on the cutting room floor, so he used it in Blade Runner. Yeah, you know, the film that ends with a voiceover narration laid over swooping helicopter shots? It was the sequence that was reused from the footage for the opening shots of The Shining. I know. You do what you got to do in this economy, right? We got more great music coming up on Sky.
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Roxburgh's greatest hits, Sky 106.5. Hey, it's Alex, and this guy in Willard, Ohio, he went dumpster diving, and it was for a really good reason. He accidentally threw away a $100,000 scratch-off lottery ticket. So, I mean, I would be diving into all kinds of things if there was $100,000 in there. So he was able to retrieve the ticket, and he ended up taking home $73,000 after taxes. I'd be happy with that. I'd be okay with that. Sky 106.5.

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8: Here's your Metro News forecast. Tonight will be cloudy with a low of 62. Tomorrow, expect less humidity as clouds gradually clear, making way for sunshine and a high of 77. Tomorrow night will be mainly clear with a low of 55. Saturday, we'll see increasing cloudiness, but overall, it'll be nice with a high of 78. Sunday is set to be pleasant with a mix of clouds and sun, reaching a high of 79. That's your AccuWeather forecast.

0: I'm out of here. I hope you all have a great night. Tune in tomorrow morning because we've got the breakfast show, What's in the Box. Colin and Spike will finally reveal what is in that daggone box. And you could be winner with Whiskey Biscuits in East Point. And then I'll be back tomorrow night, 7 o'clock, for the 80s night. I hope you join me then. In the meantime, stay classy, Clarksburg, and I'll catch you on the flip side on Sky 106.5.
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1: Hey, it's common for people to leave a job and start a competing business. Mm. It's just usually one that they own. A former employee broke into a Little Caesars in Kinston, North Carolina the other night and started selling pizzas.
2: Huh.
1: Cops say 41-year-old Jonathan Hackett got in after they closed for the night. He opened the place back up and started selling pizza and pocketed the money.
2: Wow.
1: Now, no word on how many pizzas he sold or what he charged for them, but he got caught when he tried to do it a second time on Sunday, but this time he showed up too early and employees were still there and got into a fight with him.
2: Of course.
1: They tried to stop him from breaking in and it turned into a brawl. His injuries were bad enough that cops took him to the hospital first, then to jail. In his mugshot, you could actually see his right eye swollen shut. That is some hot and ready justice right there.
2: Mm-hmm.
1: He's facing 3 felony charges for breaking and entering, larceny, and obtaining property by false pretenses. Police are calling it a larceny, but customers are calling it the fastest Little Caesars service they've had in years.
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0: summer. 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
1: Coming up, I'm going to have some pop culture facts that'll make you feel old.
2: Oh, no. Because
1: we all need that, right? I want to feel older.
2: Yeah.
1: But first, I got some random facts about popular teen movies that might surprise you. So the first one, I don't know if you saw the Kissing Booth movies on Netflix, but Joey King is in one of those, and she's in the Kissing Booth 3, and she was actually stoned while filming a scene in that movie.
2: Wow.
1: Like, really stoned.
2: Really?
1: Yeah. You saw Heathers, right?
2: Mm-hmm.
1: There was an alternate ending to Heathers where I guess Winona Ryder's character kills JD, who is the character played by Christian Slater.
2: Right.
1: And she then exits the high school and blows herself up with his bomb. Now, I don't remember how that film ended, but man.
2: Maybe it should have ended that way.
1: Yeah. Wow. Reese Witherspoon improvised slapping Ryan Phillippe in Cruel Intentions.
2: Oh.
1: That was improvised. Kristen Stewart had to wear a Volturi cape in between takes while filming the wedding scenes in Breaking Dawn Part 1.
2: Mm-hmm.
1: And it was basically just to avoid images of her dress getting leaked
2: before
1: the movie came out.
2: Right.
1: You know the parade scene in Ferris Bueller's Day Off?
3: Ladies and gentlemen, you're such a wonderful crowd. We'd like to

0: tune for you. It's one of my personal favorites.
1: What do you think Ferris is gonna do?
2: It's gonna be a frightful convenience.
3: Well, it was an actual parade,
4: right?
3: That was going on. Yeah, this was an actual parade, and they just put their own float into it and started filming.
4: Wow.
3: Yeah.
4: That's neat.
3: Yeah. I never knew. I thought, you know, you just think it's a set, right? You know, you think they've got a bunch of extras there and all that. No, it was a real parade.
4: Hmm.
3: Here's another interesting fact from popular teen movies. Hilary Duff was only 15 years old when filming A Cinderella Story.
4: Huh.
3: But her love interest, Chad Michael Murray, was 22.
4: Ooh.
3: Yikes.
4: Yeah.
3: Emma Stone had an asthma attack while filming the pretend sex scene her character has with her boyfriend Brandon in the movie Easy A. Alicia Silverstone mispronounced Haitians in Clueless, but it wasn't planned.
5: Should all oppressed people be allowed refuge in America? Cher?
6: So, okay, like right now, for example, the Haitians need to come to America. But some people are all, what about the strain on our resources? And in conclusion, may I please remind you that it does not say RSVP on the Statue of Liberty. Thank you very much.
3: So yeah, she said Haitians, and that wasn't planned. She really didn't know how to say Haitians.
4: Oh.
3: And the director liked it and kept it in the movie.
4: Uh-huh.
3: And finally, Nina Dobrev filmed a scene for Perks of Being a Wallflower where her character gets an abortion, but it didn't make the cut. So there you go. Just random facts about popular teen movies. Now, prepare to feel a little bit old because I've got some fun facts that should do the trick.
4: Okay.
3: On Friends, the TV show Friends,
4: yeah.
3: Ross and Rachel's daughter, Emma, was born April 4th, 2002.
4: Mm-hmm.
3: The girls who played her, Callie and Noelle Sheldon, will be 20 this month.
4: How about
3: that? Jackie Harry was 38 when she played the mom on Sister Sister. Tia and Tamara Mowry are now 44 years old.
4: Mm-hmm.
3: They're 6 years older than she was when she was playing their mom. When Full House premiered back in 1987, John Stamos was 24. Mm-hmm. Dave Coulier was 28. And Bob Saget was 31. Now get this. The Tanner girls are all older than that now.
4: Wow.
3: The Olsen twins are the youngest, 36 years old.
4: My goodness, they're 36 now?
3: They're 36 now, yeah.
4: Wow.
3: Like I said, this is going to make you feel old.
4: Yeah.
3: Tina Fey was 34 and Amy Poehler was 33 when they made Mean Girls. The girls are all older than that now. Lindsay Lohan and Amanda Seyfried are 36. Lacey Chabert is 39 and Rachel McAdams is 43.
4: Uh-huh.
3: Alexis Bledel is 40, the same age her TV mom Lauren Graham was when Gilmore Girls ended back in 2007.
4: Uh-huh.
3: You can catch her now in the Handmaid's Tale.
4: Alexis
3: Bledel. James Avery was 45 when he started playing Uncle Phil on The Fresh Prince of Bel-Air in 1990. Will Smith is 53 now.
4: Huh.
3: Krista B. Allen, who played the 13-year-old version of Jenna Rink in the Jennifer Garner movie 13 Going on 30, turned 30 for real last November. She grew up to play Charlotte Grayson on ABC's Revenge. And besides Sophia, the main Golden Girls characters were all supposed to be in their 50s, just like the Sex and the City girls in the follow-up series, and just like that. I don't know if that one's going to make you feel old, but it sure shows you how much attitudes toward women are changing in Hollywood for the better.
4: Mm.
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8: Good morning. In the newsroom, I'm Alex Wiederspiel. 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A news executive and her husband are facing charges in Taylor County. Police arrested 47-year-old Crystal Eifert and 54-year-old Timothy Eifert, her husband, both from Grafton. They're charged with operating a drug house. Crystal Eifert is the chief financial officer of WV News out of Clarksburg. Police say they recovered burnt foil, snorting devices, small bags with white powder residue, and large amounts of used needles from the property. You can read more today at WKMZNews.com. 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That request is about helping build technology training and support systems needed to expand access to addiction treatment programs in West Virginia. The Rockefeller Neuroscience Institute has developed

0: first of its kind treatment for addiction. A woman is charged in Monongalia County after a pursuit. Police say 48-year-old Tiffany Farley of Morgantown was under the influence of meth when she fled police. She's charged with fleeing DUI. Police believe she may be tied to an investigation outside the Morgantown jurisdiction. J.J. Weatherholt was good in a losing effort for the St. Louis Cardinals. The former Mountaineer went 3-for-4 with a run scored, raising his batting average as a rookie to .266 for St. Louis. They lost 14-6 to Kansas City.
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14: Here's your Metro News forecast. Today will be less humid with clouds clearing to reveal some sunshine, reaching a high of 77. Tonight will be mainly clear with a low of 56. Tomorrow we'll see cloud cover building up throughout the day with temperatures reaching a high of 78. Sunday is expected to be pleasant with a mix of clouds and sun, reaching a high of 79. Monday will be cloudy and humid with a chance of a few showers and a thunderstorm, reaching a high of 75. That's your AccuWeather forecast.

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1: So we get some more people talking about their, sir, this is a Wendy's moment.
2: Right.
1: And if you don't know what that is, what's the best way to explain that? Somebody goes to like McDonald's and orders a Whopper.
2: Right.
1: That kind of thing, which I think might even happen in here. Sir, what is your sir? This is a Wendy's moment. And of course, you can always share yours with us at 888-801-1065. You can text us in or call us. This person says, I used to work at a well-established paint-your-own pottery studio with the word bakers in the name. Mm-hmm. Think the pottery bakers, something like that.
2: Okay.
1: Our windows were filled with pottery for sale, and the walls were lined with white bisque to be painted. A woman came in and asked, do you have any baguettes? Mm-hmm. Baguettes. What else do you have? I looked around the room at the full room of people in smocks painting pottery, and then I looked back at her, and she says, "Do you have any bread available?" "Ma'am, we are a pottery studio. We bake pottery. I do not have any bread." The next day, she left us a 1-star review, claiming that our store name was deliberately misleading, so that we could lure people in to visit under the false pretenses of being a bakery of breads. All because it had bakery in it.
2: Jeez.
1: What's your sir? This is a Wendy's moment. I worked at Sam's Club during the height of the pandemic.
2: Oh.
1: And the toilet paper wars were raging. And every beef and pork product had been out of stock for days. I was the rotisserie chicken guy. So basically, the only moneymaker in the meat department. I was performing the never-ending grease cleaning routine that took up my time while the chickens cooked.
2: Mm-hmm.
1: And a dude in his 50s or 60s frantically came up to me and asked, "What size underwear am I wearing?" Before I could respond, he turned around and flipped the elastic band of his tidy whities at me. He was a medium. He thanked me and speed walked toward the clothing section. I guess men's underwear was in danger of disappearing that day.
2: I guess.
1: That's funny. This one says, when I was about 12 or 13, I saved up my allowance and neighborhood yard work money to finally afford the newest iPod, the one that could play videos as well. And I wanted to make sure that they had it at the store before I got my parents to drive me there.
2: Right.
1: So I opened the phone book, found the Apple store, and called them. And the guy at the Apple store says, "Hello." And I said, "Hi, do you have the iPod video in stock?" And he said, "This is an Apple store." Like, crunch, crunch. I had called the gift shop at an apple orchard.
2: And, going by that guy's reaction, it's not the first time that's happened.
1: Yeah, that's right. Exactly. This one says, many years ago, I worked as a pharmacy tech for a big chain. And one day, this lady came up to the counter and asked me if I could help her. She reached into her purse, grabbed a bag, and opened it for me to see. Now, I looked in and saw a bag full of bugs.
2: Ooh.
1: Many dead, but a few moving. And she goes on to tell me that she found these bugs in her car, her home, her food, her hair, and inside her, whatever that means. I quickly realized this was above my pay grade.
2: Yes.
1: So I called my pharmacist for a consultation. I hid and I eavesdropped on their conversation, and my pharmacist told her, "We're a pharmacy," and she needed to call an exterminator.
2: Yes.

0: Hilarious. That's funny.
1: Wow.
2: In her hair.
0: People are in her. What's that mean?
2: I don't even want to down that path.
0: This one says, when I worked at McDonald's. Oh, here we go. This is a good example of, sir, this is a Wendy's. When I worked at McDonald's, someone came in and demanded steak. It was a McDonald's. Oh. He demanded to see a manager who helpfully informed him that this was McDonald's. I can get a steak at Taco Bell, he said. Then go to Taco Bell.
2: Right.
0: This one says, I worked at Best Buy, and I was part of the Geek Squad.
1: Mm.
0: With a counter adjoining customer service, and I heard this whole thing go down. A lady comes in irate about her laptop being slow, and our customer service manager is there, and she's going through the ringer trying to find this lady's receipt. She checked every card, every name, every phone number. Finally, customer service is like, if you know the day that you bought it, I can search the cash receipts, but it would have to be from this store. And the lady says, oh, I didn't buy it here. And she says, well, which Best Buy did you get it from? And the lady says, I got it at Walmart. And they said, you can't return something you bought at Walmart at Best Buy. And the lady says, what do you mean? You're the same store.
2: What?
0: Wow. What an idiot.
2: Yeah. The same store?
0: How does she even come to that conclusion?
2: Oh, my goodness. That's a special kind of weird person, isn't it?
0: It really is. This one says, I worked in an ice cream shop when I was 16 or 17, and we had a lady scream at us demanding a refund because her ice cream was melting too fast. She had ordered hot fudge on it.
2: Oh.
0: A guy came into my liquor store and asked if we could help change his tire. We didn't change his tire, and he left a real angry online review. This liquor store won't change tires. Don't even try.
2: Weird.
0: My brother was working at Chick-fil-A in the drive-thru, and a guest asked for a Whopper with cheese. And my brother said, ma'am, this isn't a Burger King. We only have chicken sandwiches. And she started screaming at him and asked why he couldn't just make it. And he told her they didn't have any beef anywhere in the store. And she wouldn't take no for an answer, and the manager had to come out.
2: Jeez.
0: Here's another one. A woman came into our store and asked where the carrots were. We thought maybe it was a brand new, you know, brand or something we hadn't heard of.
1: Mm.
0: So we asked her to clarify. Carrots, you know, like for cooking, she said. I wonder what part of walking into an electronics store and seeing computers everywhere made her go, yeah, this store definitely has produce somewhere.
2: Right.
0: This one says, I was an associate working in the Cracker Barrel store,
1: mm-hmm.
0: and a woman came in and was interested in one of our lamps. It was $100.
2: Ooh.
0: She offered me $30 for it, and I told her I could only sell it at the ticketed price, while she offered to go up to $50. And I told her again that I could only sell it at the ticketed price, and she said, you need to be willing to negotiate. That's how flea markets work.
2: What?
0: And then I had to explain politely, because she was a customer, that we were a regular retail store and not, in fact, a flea market.
2: Right.
0: It took more explaining than it should have. She did not buy the lamp.
2: Ugh.
0: This one says, I was sitting in the waiting lounge of the service department at my car dealership getting an oil change when a red-faced man threw the door open, stormed up to the service desk. He immediately started shouting and swearing about how he was sick and tired of this dealership and their crappy ways. He says, if I had known what a terrible business this was, I would have never bought a Volkswagen. I'm sorry I ever bought it.
1: Mm-hmm.
0: Service advisor looked at him and said, the Volkswagen dealership is next door. This is a Nissan dealership. The man stood there for a second processing. Then he just let out a roar and ran out the door.
2: Whoa.
0: I mean, how do you go into a place and not know where you're at?
2: Right.
1: Mm-hmm.
0: It's ridiculous. And then, I'll end with this one here. They said they had a friend who worked in computer tech support,
1: mm-hmm.
0: and the stories he told were pure gold. He says one day a customer called in furious because the computer's cup holder had stopped working. And my friend was completely confused and said, I'm sorry, the computer's what? And the guy said, you know, the little tray that slides out so you can put your coffee or water in it while you work. He was talking about the DVD drive.
2: Jeez.
0: And another time, my friend told a customer over the phone, please close all the windows because they're working on the computer, right?
2: Right.

0: There was a long pause, a loud clack, and a few seconds later, the customer came back and said, okay, I closed all the windows, now what? He actually physically closed the windows in his house.
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2: The Bradenton Highway Patrol in, guess where?
3: Florida.
2: Arrested a man after an investigation into the theft of a moisture density gauge valued between $10,000 and $20,000. Mm-hmm. FHP said they began an investigation

0: investigation last month after the Bureau of Criminal Investigations and Intelligence received a tip from a private party sale through Facebook Marketplace and the moisture density gauge, which was listed by a 24-year-old man in Bradenton. Now, a moisture density gauge is a device used to measure the density and inner structure of material.
1: Uh-huh.
0: Doesn't sound particularly exciting, and I don't know why you would want one. Except it's a device used to measure things in asphalt. If it's damaged or handled improperly, it can potentially expose individuals to radiation that can cause serious health issues.
1: Wow.
0: FHP said these devices have occasionally been sought after for criminal purposes. Well, criminal purposes, what, are you going to throw it through a window at the liquor store? Is that what it is?
1: What else would you use it for?
0: Exactly, yeah. This thing's very robust, let me tell you.
1: Uh-huh.
0: Due to the risk, only licensed operators are legally permitted to possess or use the devices through the Department of Health. The man involved was arrested and has since been charged with grand theft and one count of possession of a controlled radiation device without a license.
1: Wow.
0: They've got rules for everything.
1: Yeah, what a weird thing to steal.
0: Yeah.
1: Yeah. Birthday parties, they should be fun for everyone.
0: Hmm.
1: But they stop being fun once you drink an entire handle of Jack Daniels and start shooting at a police helicopter.
0: Uh-huh.
1: Then it means serious jail time. It happened in California back in 2024. The man's name is Justin Derek Jennings, and he was celebrating his 39th birthday, and he got angry at his family, so he grabbed his gun and fired an entire magazine into his own apartment.
0: Whoa.
1: The family called the cops, but instead of settling down, Justin went to the second floor and began shooting at a police helicopter for over 20 minutes.
0: Wow.
1: Now, luckily, no one was harmed, and just recently, Justin was sentenced to over 9 years in federal prison.
0: Wow.
1: Here's what the judge said. He said, if your aim had been better, you could have hurt or killed the individuals in that helicopter. And by the way, a handle of Jack Daniels is 1.75 liters, mm-hmm. which means he drank about a half gallon of Jack Daniels. And the judge is right. He's lucky he didn't kill anyone.
0: Yeah. Lucky he didn't kill himself with all that alcohol. Mm-hmm. My goodness.
1: Oh, I know. I know.
0: Yeah. A surprising scene unfolded in front of the press at the Korea Federation of Textile Industries office in Seoul's Gangnam District. At the end of last year, a humanoid robot walked from behind the curtain to the center of the stage to face the audience, drawing mild wows. Ooh. Ah. A robot. The robot, about a meter tall and only a thick horizontal, line where a human would have eyes, was dressed in a black sleeveless jacket and baggy pants.
1: Mm-hmm.
0: Its very presence was enough to keep the crowd's attention. The show lasted for about a minute and the robot walked off stage. The performance was part of a bold message from the company Hansei regarding its latest mission, developing clothes for robots. As well as for humans.
1: Wow.
0: This is what we've come to. This is the 21st century. Clothes for robots.
1: We've made it.
0: I will only wear Adidas. The first reason, according to Hansei, is that robots need them for the same reason as humans, working environments and industrial hazards. Well, that's not why I wear clothes.
1: Right.
0: I won't tell you why I wear clothes. I'll leave it up to your imagination, but it's different from how a robot does.
1: And we'll finish with this. A Wisconsin homeowner is blaming a recurring false smoke alarm on something a little harder to troubleshoot than a bad battery.
0: Hmm.
1: Ghosts.
0: Ah.
1: According to reports, firefighters were called to a home because the smoke alarm kept going off for no apparent reason. When they arrived and investigated, the homeowner suggested the culprit might be paranormal activity.
0: Hmm.
1: The local fire department even joked online asking any ghost in the home to please stop setting off the alarms. Now, to be fair, if you've ever owned a smoke detector, you know they have a special talent for going off at 3 in the morning for absolutely no reason. Low battery? Beep.
0: Right.
1: Humidity? Beep. Burn a piece of toast? Full-scale evacuation. But this homeowner is convinced something supernatural is involved, and honestly, if a ghost is setting off smoke alarms, that's actually one of the more responsible ghosts we've heard about.
0: Sure.
1: More ghosts, most ghosts, they just slam doors and make creepy noises. This one appears to be concerned about fire safety.
0: Yeah.
1: Firefighters didn't find any evidence of a fire, and thankfully nobody was hurt. The mystery remains unsolved. Experts say if a ghost can set off your smoke alarm, the next thing he'll be doing is reminding you to change your furnace filter.

0: Good morning. In the newsroom, I'm Alex Wiederspiel. Two Clarksburg men are charged after they were found to be living in the back of a commercial building with a large quantity of fentanyl. 34-year-old Thorne Weimer and 44-year-old William Smith are accused of living in the back of the Premier Glass building on Dane Street behind Height Field. The company reported theft of tools leading to the investigation. A Harrison County man was in court this week facing charges connected to the stabbing of his girlfriend. Charles Piercy IV is accused of stabbing her three times. That case is now bound for circuit court. An affiliate of the Omni Hotels and Resorts chain says the Justice family business is hoping the courts will save their bacon. That's their words. The latest on the debt crisis and legal battle at the Greenbrier today at WVMetroNews.com. The WVU baseball team returned home to Morgantown Thursday following a 12-7 loss in the Men's College World Series Final Four to 5-seed North Carolina. The Tar Heels will face unranked Oklahoma in the finals. WVU wrapped a historic 47-win season and first-ever trip to Omaha. You can read much more on that today and their return home at WVMetroNews.com. Team USA returns to action today in the FIFA World Cup, 1 week after a 4-1 drubbing of Paraguay. The Americans hope to improve now to 2-0-0, and they'll take on Australia, 3 p.m. kickoff from Seattle. Elsewhere, Scotland faces Morocco from Foxborough, Massachusetts. Brazil will take on Haiti in Philadelphia, and Turkey faces Paraguay in California.
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2: And good morning, everybody. It's Colin and Spike with you on The Breakfast Show on this finally Friday. 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

0: logo on the front, on the upper, what is that, left-hand side. So text away at 888-801-1065, and good luck to texter number 5. The USA plays Australia in the first of 4 matches today in the World Cup. That match is set at 9 a.m. Eastern time. It's live from Seattle. When does Scotland play? Tonight?
1: Tonight, 6.
0: 6, okay. So there you go. World Cup rolls on here in America. Father's Day. We got it coming up on Sunday.
1: Mm-hmm.
0: And if you haven't made plans or, you know, gotten a gift, it's go time right now. This is a quick look at what we're spending on Dad in 2026, according to the National Retail Federation. Father's Day spending is expected to reach a record $27.9 billion this year. The previous record was $24 billion, and that was set last year. Overall, 77% of people plan to celebrate Father's Day this year, and they expect to spend $226.58 on average, which is up from the previous record of $199.38 last year.
1: Wow.
0: I would say that includes, like if you take your dad out to dinner, things like that, plus a gift, you know, maybe a card. Maybe that's where all that money comes from.
1: Maybe.
0: Other than that, I don't think my kids have ever spent that kind of money on me.
1: No, me either.
0: The top people we'll buy gifts for are a father or stepfather,
1: mm-hmm.
0: a husband, a son, brother, friend, and grandfather. Most popular gifts people are buying? Greeting cards, number one.
1: Really?
0: Yeah, followed by clothing, a special outing, gift cards, and personal care items. Huh. Now those are fine. But coming up at the top of the next hour, I am going to have for you the top 5 things Dad would say he wants for Father's Day if anyone bothered asking him. Because nobody does. They just buy him a tie and go on with their life.
1: Right.
0: But I've got the top 5 things that Dad would say that he wants for Father's Day if anyone bothered to ask him at the top of the next hour. So make sure you tune in for that. And of course, like I said, Father's Day is Sunday, and for Father's Day, we waded through the internet to come up with some fun facts, stats, and studies. And, you know, dads aren't, they're not going to hurt your feelings. When asked if you don't like a gift from your children, do you tell them you don't like it, or do you pretend to like it? And 87% of dads said they'd pretend to like it. Only 6% say they admit that they didn't. 7% say it depends, which may be the situation when you buy them something that they want, but they needed like a different size or style or brand, that kind of thing.
1: Mm-hmm.
0: So maybe they'd say they're returning it to get another version. But they like it. I don't think I've ever had to pretend to like. I mean, I've been like, oh, you know, I've kind of overdone it.
1: Right.
0: You know what I mean? I've been like, oh my gosh, that's exactly what I wanted. But just to make them feel better, I don't, you know what I mean?
1: Yeah.
0: I don't want them to feel bad. They bought me a gift, for God's sakes.
1: Exactly.
0: You know?
1: Mm-hmm. It's like I always say, there's no bad gifts.
0: But, I mean, there are bad gifts, but you don't act like it's a bad gift.
1: Okay.
0: Yeah. That's really the best way to put it. Because there are bad gifts, Spike.
1: I don't think so.
0: You don't think so?
1: No.
0: So
1: I think any gift that is given through love and respect is a good gift.
0: Okay. But it still can be a bad gift. It can still be a horrible, like, gift. I mean, if you gave somebody something that's completely not their character, you know what I mean? It's not like a gift card. Gift card covers everybody.
1: Right.
0: Because everybody eats.
1: Right.
0: That kind of thing. Or everybody shops or whatever. But if you give them something that's completely ridiculous, unless it's meant to be funny.
1: Maybe.
0: You know, there can be bad gifts. But I do think that it's how you react to it is the thing. On average, dads who would want a gift expect their significant other to spend $76 and their child to spend $33.
1: Good grief.
0: Yeah. Need a laugh? Well, in honor of Father's Day, people were sharing the jokes that their dad won't let go of. And they include things like, anytime someone says, see you later, he says, thanks for the warning.
1: Right.
0: In a survey, 46% of people said that of all caregivers, their father was their primary person who taught them the importance of working hard to earn money. And that is true. That's definitely true for me. Both of my parents were really good workers, but they both set a good work ethic.

0: hectic because they always went to work. But my dad was the one because he was a business owner. And he owned his own business. He had to be there every day or it didn't get opened.
1: Mm-hmm.
0: You know, he had people working for him sometimes, but most of the time he had to be there. And I would see him get up sick and just roll right into work.
1: Mm-hmm.
0: Like he, I mean, and not like sick, like he's going to get somebody sick, but like not feeling well.
1: Right.
0: Where you would stay home because you had a headache or whatever. He wouldn't do that. He would, you know, his stomach was upset or something like that. He would still go in.
1: Mm-hmm.
0: And it set the work ethic for me. And I'm exactly like that.
1: Right.
0: I love my time off. Don't get me wrong.
1: Mm-hmm.
0: But I will go and do what I got to do to get to that. The survey also found that fathers played a significant role in teaching lessons around investing, financial independence, and planning for the future. Now, if you're really adventurous, you could consider moving your father to a place that appreciates them more. Wallet Hub has a list of the best states for working dads, and the top five are Massachusetts, Connecticut, Washington, D.C., which they included, by the way, New Jersey, and Rhode Island. The bottom five are New Mexico, Louisiana, Nevada, Mississippi, and Alabama. And they considered stuff like average working hours for men, men's life expectancy, unemployment rates for dads with young kids, income, insurance, and child care cost. And then finally on the dad thing there, I found this top 10 dadisms.
1: Mm-hmm.
0: And according to this survey here, number 10 is being the taxi of mom and dad. Number 9, turn that racket down. You know, dad would say, turn that racket down.
1: That's no music. That's just a noise.
0: Right. Number 8, I don't need to ask for directions.
1: Mm-hmm.
0: Is the number 8 dadism. Number 7, I know a shortcut. Dad always knows a shortcut. Number 6, I'm not going to the doctor for that.
1: Right.
0: I don't want to make a fuss. Number 5, you can't leave all the lights on.
1: Right.
0: Yeah. Dads are big about that. It's about wasting electricity, I think, is really what it boils down to.
1: Right.
0: Don't leave the lights on.
1: Well, lights should be off, except for the big light.
0: The big light,
1: the big light can be on.
0: And we all know what that means.
1: Yes.
0: When you say the big light. Number 4, were you born in a barn? That means shut the door, basically. Number 3, put a sweater on if you're cold.
1: Mm-hmm.
0: I'm not turning up the furnace.
1: Right.
0: Always concerned about that bottom line. Number 2, ask your mother. That's a number 2 dadism. And the number 1 top dadism, according to this survey, I'm just resting my eyes. He's not sleeping.
1: Yes.
0: He's not sleeping. Don't be confused. He's just resting his eyes.
1: See, I used to be like that. I'm like, you know, I'm just resting my eyes. And now I'm just like, I'm going to sleep. I don't care anymore.
0: I don't. Yeah, you get to an age where you're like, you know, I just need to sleep. And I think they're going to have to understand that.
1: Wake me up when it's bedtime.
0: Yeah. Hey, there is a new top rated fast food spot.
1: Oh?
0: Chick-fil-A has been dethroned.
1: Oh?
0: Yeah, for more than a decade, Chick-fil-A ruled the fast food world when it came to customer satisfaction. This year, there is a new champ. I want you to take a guess on which one you think it is.
1: Mm-hmm.
0: Take a guess.
1: Wendy's?
0: Wendy's. No, it's not Wendy's.
1: Oh, okay.
0: It is not Wendy's.
1: Huh.
0: I'm looking to see where Wendy's ended up in this. It's not Wendy's. I don't see them on this list. Yeah.
1: Oh, isn't it always like Five Guys? Don't they always win these things these days?
0: Some of those things they do, but no, it's not Five Guys.
1: Mm.
0: Let me play this and see if you get it off this. Oh, wait, this probably has the name in it. Wait, let's see.
2: Sliced right in front of you. It's a Jersey Mike's thing.
0: Yeah, it does.
2: A sub above.
1: Yeah. Is it Jersey Mike's?
0: It's Jersey Mike's. It is Jersey Mike's. I thought this was like something where it was a piece of that.
1: Right, or they beeped it out or something?
0: Yeah, or something like that, but it's not. Yeah, I had a feeling like, no, this is going to have the name in it.
1: Yeah,
0: Jersey Mike's. They are number one in customer satisfaction.
1: Wow.
0: I think happened, though, was I think that most of the respondents voted for that chain because they were nervous about getting on the bad side of someone named Jersey Mike.
1: Right.
0: You know what I mean? I'm not going to mess with that guy.
1: Right.
0: Jersey Mike. Oh, boy, you got to watch out for him.
1: You're going to leave a big tip, or do I have to go and contact Jersey Mike?
0: Jersey Mike's is now the highest rated quick service restaurant in America. The sandwich chain scored an 84 out of 100, edging out Chick-fil-A by a single point.
1: Oh, my.
0: So they just did it. Researchers say customers are focused more on consistency, reliability, food quality, and overall value rather than simply looking for the lowest prices.

0: Jersey Mike's was rated well for its fresh ingredients, menu variety, and customer experience. And that company has also added more than 200 new locations, so that helps as well. Mm-hmm. But there you go. I like Jersey Mike's. It's very, very good. It's one of my it's my favorite sub place now.
1: Huh.
0: Jimmy John's and Panda Express were right behind them at 3 and 4. The top five burger spots are Burger King, Culver's, Sonic, Wendy's, and Five Guys. 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Top four sandwich spots are Jersey Mike's, Jimmy John's, Subway, and Arby's. 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
1: Mm-hmm.
0: And the top three full-service restaurant chains. Number one is one of my favorites, Longhorn Steakhouse.
1: Oh, right.
0: Love Longhorn. Texas Roadhouse, number two, and Olive Garden was number three.
1: Wow.
0: Yeah. No McDonald's anywhere on this.
1: Huh.
0: They are falling out of favor,
1: I guess. So,
0: I
1: believe. Yeah.
0: What do you got in the Spike Files?
1: Well, Kraft is leaning into international soccer fans' newfound obsession with ranch dressing, announcing plans to debut a limited edition Kraft TSA-compliant ranch kit aimed at travelers who apparently don't want to leave the United States without the condiment. The first-of-its-kind kit includes a clear, TSA-approved quart-sized bag, a bulk stash of Kraft Ranch packets, enough to equal a standard bottle of dressing and then some, and a ranch bottle-inspired luggage tag for fans who want to show their allegiance on the go. The upcoming release follows videos of international fans sampling the condiment that have gone viral in the recent weeks. The Transportation Secretary Administration, Security Administration, rather, even joined the conversation. Quote, one world, one ranch, end quote. That's what they put on Instagram a couple of days ago. Mm-hmm. One world, one ranch.
0: It's just surprising to me that ranch wasn't a thing over there. I didn't know that.
1: Right.
0: I had no idea.
1: Yeah. Dips aren't really a thing. I mean, you've got ketchup. Everybody uses apart from myself, everybody uses ketchup.
0: Yeah.
1: But ranch is not something that's ever really made its way across there. But I think now Kraft is going to start, you know, making some and exporting it, hopefully.
0: Congratulations to Peggy Stevens. I hope I'm saying your last name right. Tusing? Peggy Stevens Tusing, congratulations. You are text number 5. You got the Breakfast Show limited edition Sky 106.5 t-shirt, and we'll get back with you on text there, Peggy, and get to all the size information and all that good stuff. Stick around. We do have a summer prize pack to give away with MPB, and we're going to do that here this between now and 10 a.m., so you make sure you listen for that. That has a cool t-shirt in it as well. Not the same one, but a different one. Stick around. We're going to talk about more of those songs with secret guests coming up.
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3: Good morning. In the newsroom, I'm Alex Wiederspiel. This newscast is the service of Pat Boyle Funeral Home, where the cost of a funeral will never burden your family.
4: The Clarksburg police would like the help of the public in identifying a person involved in an incident at a Walmart. 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If you can identify the person, Clarksburg police hopes you'll contact them at 304-624-1625. U.S. Marshals are seeking a Maryland woman already convicted in connection to the death of her 10-month-old daughter, 39-year-old Ashley Nicole Franklin, was convicted of child abuse resulting in death and involuntary manslaughter last year in Washington County, Maryland. She never reported for sentencing. She's facing 100 years in prison. A reward for her capture is up to $5,000. The West Virginia First Foundation has now handed out $34 million in grant money since the organization's start. So what's next on their agenda? 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A couple of other notable names, Haley Riffle from Elkins and Lexi Hardy from Robert C. Byrd. You can check out the entire Class AAA All-State list, plus classes AA and single A right now at the high school sports section of WVMetroNews.com. J.J. Weatherholt was good in a losing effort for the St. Louis Cardinals. The former Mountaineer went 3-for-4 with a run scored, raising his batting average as a rookie to .266 for St. Louis. They lost 14-6 to Kansas City.
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2: Weather. Here's your Metro News forecast. Today will be less humid with clouds clearing to reveal some sunshine, reaching a high of 77. Tonight will be mainly clear with a low of 56. Tomorrow we'll see cloud cover building up throughout the day with temperatures reaching a high of 78. Sunday is expected to be pleasant with a mix of clouds and sun reaching a high of 79. Monday will be cloudy and humid with a chance of a few showers and a thunderstorm reaching a high of 75. That's your AccuWeather forecast.

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1: We were talking about these songs with secret guests on them.
2: Yeah.
1: And we had all kinds of really cool stuff in there. I mean, everything from Joe Cocker and Jimmy Page. Jimmy Page playing on Little Help From My Friends. Richard Marx had Joe Walsh playing slide guitar on Don't Mean Nothing.
2: Yeah.
1: And then one of the ones I'd heard for years and never realized the background singer was Mick Jagger. Carly Simon's You're So Vain.
2: That's right.
1: That was a big shocker.
2: Yeah.
1: George Harrison playing guitar on a Belinda Carlisle top 20 hit.
2: That was a real surprise.
1: Yeah, yeah. So real shockers there. And now we got some more for you this morning. And if you're going to attempt to cover a

Beatles song, you better have an ace up your sleeve. And that's just what Elton John had in the form of backup singer Dr. Winston O'Boogie. except that there really was no physician in the house. Instead, that's the fake name that John Lennon used for his credits on his friend's version of Lucy in the Sky with Diamonds, which went to number one in 1975.

0: So yeah, that's John Lennon singing backup with Elton John on that song. Winston, by the way, was Lennon's given middle name. Winston O'Boogie. I think he added the O'Boogie. Among the other songs that the pair recorded together in the early 70s was the chart topper Whatever Gets You Through the Night, which led to a rare live appearance with Elton in Madison Square Garden after Lennon lost a bet.
1: Huh.
0: Some other songs of Secret Guest. The second single from Squeeze's 1981 album, East Side Story, found Elvis Costello stepping away from the producer's chair. Paul Carrick is front and center as Tempted gets underway, but then Elvis Costello begins trading lines with Glenn Tilbrook on Tempted.

0: Did you know Elvis Costello was in that?
1: No idea.
0: Yeah. Trading lines there with Paul Carrack and Glenn Tilbrook. Here's another one, too. When the Alanis Morissette broke through into the music scene in 1985 with the song You Oughta Know, few people know that Flea and Dave Navarro performed on the lead track from her Diamond-certified album, Jagged Little Pill. The former bandmates from Red Hot Chili Peppers didn't exactly broadcast their participation to fans despite the tune's massive success, nor did they appear in Alanis' performance-based video, but they are on this song.

0: So Navarro said, we basically jammed until we found something that we were both happy with. And he said Alanis was happy too.
1: Huh.
0: Yeah, so Flea and Dave Navarro from Red Hot Chili Peppers playing on that song.
1: Wow.
0: If The Voice contributing backing vocals to Sixth Avenue Heartache, the first single from the Wallflowers' 1996 album, Bringing Down the Horse, sounds familiar? Well, there's a good reason.
1: Mm-hmm.
0: It belongs to Adam Duritz from Counting Crows.

0: So Duritz wasn't the only guest to appear on Sixth Avenue Heartache, as Mike Campbell from Tom Petty and the Heartbreakers played the slide guitar right here on the song. Campbell, however, recorded the track in his own studio, and he never met the others.
1: Oh.
0: So yeah, so there's a lot of people on that song.
1: Yeah.
0: Sir Elton John's Cold War ballad, Nikita, he needed some extra vocals on it, and guess who provided them?
1: Who?
0: George Michael. I never know how good it feels to hold you. Nikita, I need you so. See, it's really hard to tell, though, that he's the backing vocal there.
1: Right.
0: So you really would never know that until it was pointed out to you. When David Bowie was knee-deep into his mid-70s plastic soul era, he would acquire talents of budding soul singers to help him arrange the vocal parts for his 1975 album, Young Americans. And that budding singer turned out to be future R&B superstar Luther Vandross. That's Luther Vandross back there, singing backup vocals on that track. And he also teamed up with him on Underground for the Labyrinth soundtrack years later.
1: Wow.
0: So there you go. Luther Vandross guesting on David Bowie's songs. This is interesting, too. And again, more songs with secret guests. In 1964, Phil Spector would produce the Righteous Brothers' number one hit, You've Lost That Love and Feeling.
1: Mm-hmm.
0: And he recruited...

recruited a lady who we all know. Her voice was in such demand as a teenage singing sensation long before she had her own personal fame. And she sang backup on this song. We're talking about Cher.

0: Did you know that? Did you know Cher was singing backup on that song by the Righteous Brothers?
1: Absolutely no idea.
0: It's crazy. And now, it was actually the final time that she sang for Spector. She had already lent her singing talents to several songs, including the Ronettes' Be My Baby. She's in the background there. That's Teen Cher. And she was also on the Crystals' Do Run Run as well. She recalled getting the opportunity by sheer luck. She said, "Darlene Love got in trouble with her car one night, and Philip looked at me and said, 'You can sing.'" And there you go.
1: No, let's go and help Darlene.
0: Right.
1: Instead, it's, "You can sing.
0: Throw you in the studio." Meeting each other for the first time at a party held by Elizabeth Taylor, it wouldn't take long for David Bowie to convince his idol, John Lennon, to work with him. And the result is the song Fame. Which, by the way, he co-wrote with Lennon after a lengthy jam session in the studio. Lennon doesn't overly contribute to the song's recording other than the high-pitched delivery of the word fame throughout. Lennon's creative input helped the track become Bowie's first hit in the U.S. So there you go. Just some songs with secret guests that we didn't know about.
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1: 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Here's the rules. If you're first, if you're right, if you haven't won in the last 30 days, if you send us a text with first name, last name, answer, that's all we need. First name, last name, answer, you could win two, count them, two tickets to the Tigard Valley Cinemas in Fairmont. So get ready to win on the Not So Impossible Quiz with today's question. Here's Colin.
2: 29% of dads said this was the sign that they had officially turned into their dad. What was it?
1: I'll tell you exactly when it was.
2: Yeah.
1: It was during the ceremony when they officially took domain over the remote control.
2: That's a good guess. You know what? There's nothing to do with the remote control in this top 10.
1: Really? And it's about dads?
2: And it's about dads, yeah.
1: Huh.
2: So this is 29% of dads said this was the sign that they had officially turned into their dad. What do you think it is? Good luck.
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0: Sky 106.5. You're on the Not So Impossible quiz, and your question today, 29% of dads said this was the sign that they had officially turned into their dad. What was it?
1: I would say napping in their recliner.
0: Oh, that's a good one.
2: That sounds so good.
0: I know. It is not napping in the recliner, but right. Yeah, thank you. You're very close. She's very close.
2: She's very close.
0: Yeah. Good morning. You're on The Breakfast Show. What's your answer?
3: When you got...
0: Got a little bit of a cutout problem here.
2: Yeah.
0: Say that one more time.
3: You used a phrase that he used when you got in trouble.
0: Oh, that's funny.
2: Brilliant. That was worth waiting for.
0: Yeah, that was worth waiting for. No, it's not that. Good answer, though. Thank you. Let's go back to phone lines. Good morning. You're on The Breakfast Show. 29% of dads said this was the sign that they had officially turned into their dad. What is it?
1: They received ties for Father's Day.
0: Oh, that's a good answer. That's not it, but let me give you a clue, and you can take another guess, okay?
1: Okay.
0: So your clue is a sound. A sound. 29% of dads said this was the sign that they had officially turned into their dad, and a sound is your clue. What is it?
1: A sound. Whistling? I don't know.
0: No, it's not whistling. That's funny, though. That's a good answer. Thank you. No, that's a good answer.
2: Mm-hmm.
0: No, it's not whistling. So again, 29% said that this was the sign that they had officially turned into their dad. Your clue is a sound. Good luck.
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5: Good morning. In the newsroom, I'm Alex Wiederspiel. 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A news executive and her husband are facing charges in Taylor County. Police arrested 47-year-old Crystal Eifert and 54-year-old Timothy Eifert, her husband, both from Grafton. They're charged with operating a drug house. Crystal Eifert is the chief financial officer of WV News out of Clarksburg. Police say they recovered burnt foil, snorting devices, small bags with white powder residue, and large amounts of used needles from the property. You can read more today at WKMZNews.com. The West Virginia First Foundation granted a $4 million funding request from the Rockefeller Neuroscience Institute in Morgantown. That request is about helping build technology training and support systems needed to expand access to addiction treatment programs in West Virginia. The Rockefeller Neuroscience Institute has developed first-of-its-kind treatment for addiction. A woman is charged in Monongalia County after a pursuit. Police say 48-year-old Tiffany Farley of Morgantown was under the influence of meth when she fled police. She's charged with fleeing DUI. Police believe she may be tied to an investigation outside the Morgantown jurisdiction. J.J. Weatherholt was good in a losing effort for the St. Louis Cardinals. The former Mountaineer went 3-for-4 with a run scored, raising his batting average as a rookie to 266 for St. Louis. They lost 14-6 to Kansas City.
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1: Good morning, Sky 106.5. You're on the Not So Impossible quiz. 29% of dads said this was the sign that they had officially turned into their dad. Your clue is a sound. What is it?
2: Is it the grunt and groan when they stand up or sit down?
1: That's it. Yes. Good job. What's your name?
2: Kim.
1: Kim, good job figuring that out. Yes, that's it. The groan that they make when they get up from a chair or couch is the thing that they said, that's officially when I knew I turned into my dad. Good job. We got a great prize for you.
3: We certainly do. Let me just get in my chair and I'll tell you about it. Two, count them, two tickets to the Tiger Valley Cinemas in Fairmont.
1: Kim, enjoy the movies this weekend. Maybe check out that new Toy Story 5.
2: Oh, we will definitely enjoy it this weekend.
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3: You got that right. And now let me get up from the seat. Congratulations to Tom Howell, our text winner today, who also wins two, count them, two tickets to the Tiger Valley Cinemas in Fairmont.
1: Yeah, some of the other answers on here, you have your own chair in the living room, that's 38%. You dress now for comfort, 35%.
3: Mm-hmm.
1: Your nose and ear hair is growing exponentially.
3: Oh, yeah.
1: You groan, and then, when you get up, you know where the water shutoff is. You check all the doors and lights before going to bed. You love to work in the garden. You're confused by modern music. You try to repair things rather than buy new. And you like to watch the weather after the news. Was another thing that people said. They knew they officially turned into their dad. All right, coming up, Josh is going to join us from Revitalize Health and Med Spa. He's going to talk about, there's a really cool thing for guys to do, the testosterone replacement therapy.
3: Mm-hmm.
1: He's going to tell us a little bit about that and what they do over there with that, how that could help you maybe get your energy back. We've also got a $50 gift card to give away from Revitalize. So that's all on the way for you. We've got stupid news coming up as well. Stick around.
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0: Sky 106.5, Clarksburg's Greatest Hits. Colin and Spike with you on The Breakfast Show. And instead of wasting money on a tie or a six-pack of Sam's Club socks for Dad this Sunday, why not ask him what he actually wants? You may be surprised by the answer, as you'll see with today's list of the top five things Dad would say he wants for Father's Day if anyone bothered asking him. Number five, top things Dad would say that he wants for Father's Day if anyone bothered asking him: alone time in the garage with his project car. Number four, top things Dad would say he wants for Father's Day if anyone bothered asking him: a bucket of beer. Not a bucket of beer cans, mind you, a literal bucket of beer with a hose that runs straight to his mouth. Number three, top things Dad would say he wants for Father's Day if anyone bothered asking him: Mom to squeeze his arm and say, "Oh, my big strong man," after he opens a lid. Number two, top thing that Dad would say that he wants for Father's Day if anyone bothered asking him: more Taylor Sheridan shows. More of that, the Duttons. He wants to see more of the Duttons. Huh. All right, and the number one top thing that Dad would say that he wants for Father's Day if anyone bothered asking him: Sydney Sweeney.
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Colin and Spike with you on The Breakfast Show on this finally Friday. And right now I've got your chance to win a $50 gift card to Revitalize Health and Med Spa in Bridgeport. We've got your chance to win it right now. Just text your name to 888-801-1065. And coming up, we'll announce the winner, whoever text number five is, of that $50 that you can put toward the products and services

0: 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And let's talk to Josh. 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
1: Good morning, guys.
0: Hey, we've got some really great specials going on this month. I want to get right to them because everybody's talking about losing weight, and no better way to lose weight than semaglutide at Revitalize. 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
0: All right, so if you've never been over there and you've thought about it, maybe you've been thinking about losing weight and you thought, you know, it's just been so tough for me, this is the way to do it, right, Josh?
1: Yeah, absolutely. So the big thing about semaglutide is, you know, if you're looking for, you know, that motivation, that steady weight loss, you've tried the gym, you've tried dieting, you know, and you start out real well, but then you get discouraged because maybe, you know, you plateau. Mm-hmm. You know, the semaglutide is going to help keep you motivated because you're going to see weekly steady weight loss on this. It's going to help control your appetite. It's going to help control your portion sizes. It really is a wonderful medication to help keep you motivated through your weight loss journey.
0: It really is. It helped me lose over 50 pounds, and I got it right there Revitalize, and I love it. And you can even maintain your weight loss with that, like I'm doing as well. Let's talk about testosterone replacement therapy. You do that there at Revitalize, right?
1: Yeah, absolutely. So, you know, a lot of guys, you know, think that there's a misconception of testosterone replacement therapy is just if you're going to the gym and things like that, but it's not. So, you know, if you're in that age range and you're feeling like your sleep's not that real good,
0: yeah,
1: if, you know, you're suffering from brain fog and lack of focus, sore joints, you know, you work a pretty physical job and you're getting tired really quickly. If you mm-hmm. want, you know, better sleep, if you're wanting more energy, you know, and just feeling better overall,
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1: testosterone replacement therapy is really something that you really need to look at. And, you know, here, it doesn't really get much better than $100 a month. You know, our membership is a great program. Includes your medication, all your supplies that you need.
0: Mm-hmm.
1: You know, it's medically directed by, you know, our PAs and nurse practitioners and our doctors. So it's all monitored, safe. It's really a great program.
0: All right. Definitely worth checking out. And you can get a hold of Josh. How do they get a hold of you?
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0: Okay, check out the website, too. 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
0: Okay, and you can find them on Facebook as well. So, hey, don't delay. And, Josh, thank you so much for telling about this. And those specials are great. They're good through this month, right?
1: Oh, absolutely.
0: All right, have a good day there, Josh. Thank you for joining us. And let's announce the winner. That is Shane Spatafor, texture number 5. Yeah, Shane, congratulations. You got a $50 gift card to Revitalize Health and Med Spa. All right, so it's time for stupid news. Let's do it.
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4: One rabid cat in the neighborhood in you know where,
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0: Whoa.
4: That now have to be treated for the deadly disease. Rabies.
0: Oh no.
4: Neighbors say one lady was feeding the cat and keeping it in the neighborhood. And now, with more details, here's Colin's favorite, Polk County Sheriff Grady Judd.
6: People who feed stray cats mean well, but you're adding to the problem. Cats roam free. This one cat attacked 5 different people, 3 of them children, and attacked a puppy. They've got to go through some horrible shots, rabies shots, for the next period of time in order to make sure that they don't get that deadly disease.
0: I mean, if Grady Judd isn't on the stupid news, was it really stupid news?
4: Well, that's the question, isn't it? The cat was found dead, and the people and puppy are recovering. Oh. Happy morning to you.
0: Oh, how about that? Hey, it seems like every day we're hearing about AI or robots storming into our workplaces and taking over tasks that used to be done by actual people. But not all of this is working. Some of it is a hot mess. Police department in Dublin, Ohio, excitedly announced a brand new hire last summer, a $128,000 police safety robot named Dubbot. Now, Dubbot was a

0: equipped with a 360-degree camera and emergency call button capable of connecting people with an actual officer. And it was dispatched to a few places, like a parking structure, to keep an eye out for problems. Well, not even a year later, the Dublin PD has fired Dubbot for being useless.
1: Uh-huh.
0: Dubbot, quote, did not lead to any arrest, criminal cases, or tickets, and never identified any incidents requiring a police response.
1: Wow.
0: So this week, a spokesperson announced the robot was being returned to the company that produced it. They were originally going to spend $238,000 to have two robots for 2 years, but they're backing out. The PD will get a partial refund, but a year of Dubbot will set them back $68,000.
1: Whoa.
0: I was just smoking cigarettes all the time. I got fired. Now, does he get unemployment? That's what I want to know.
1: Good question. Yeah, very good question. Ever since they were some young boys, they played the silver ball. Except, they didn't. But now they can. Now, stay with me on this. For the first time in nearly 70 years, children and teenagers in South Carolina can legally play pinball. A law that the governor signed last month removed the arcade game from the list of so-called status offences outlawed for anyone under the age of 18. Following a decade-long effort, the original ban was never enforced, but it remained a source of anxiety for law-abiding business owners and supporters of the bill. They said, quote, "It gained publicity or popularity during the Great Depression as cheap, accessible entertainment, which critics called unskilled gambling tied to crime.
0: Yeah.
1: Even though no minors have faced charges of illegally playing pinball, the threat of breaking the law, hung over the business owners' heads," Rutherford said. "Bars especially don't want to do anything that could jeopardize their liquor license," he said. "Now we don't have to deal with that," he told the Columbia Democrat. So pinball legal again in South Carolina. How about that?
0: That's crazy that they ever did, ban it.
1: I know.
0: It's just nuts.
1: Yeah.
0: Maybe today they do that with Pokemon.
1: Maybe.
0: There are a lot of perfectly acceptable ways to get a meeting with your probation officer. A stolen vehicle isn't one of them. Okay. So a young man in Canada was arrested after showing up to his probation appointment in a stolen truck.
1: Nice.
0: Officials noticed the truck and followed it to the probation office, where the offender got out and went inside. The truck circled around the parking lot for a bit, and then the man came back and hopped back in the passenger seat. Officers stopped the vehicle, which was driving carelessly, and arrested both people inside. Now, both will be facing charges. There aren't any details on the theft, which happened about a week earlier. Mm-hmm. However, the passenger knew it was stolen because it needed to be started by shoving a screwdriver into the ignition. The Breakfast Show.
2: Good morning. In the newsroom, I'm Alex Wiederspiel. Two Clarksburg men are charged after they were found to be living in the back of a commercial building with a large quantity of fentanyl. 34-year-old Thorne Weimer and 44-year-old William Smith are accused of living in the back of the Premier Glass building on Dane Street behind Height Field. The company reported theft of tools leading to the investigation. A Harrison County man was in court this week facing charges connected to the stabbing of his girlfriend. Charles Piercy IV is accused of stabbing her 3 times. That case is now bound for circuit court. An affiliate of the Omni Hotels and Resorts chain says the Justice family business is hoping the courts will save their bacon. That's their words. The latest on the debt crisis and legal battle at the Greenbrier today at WVMetroNews.com. The WVU baseball team returned home to Morgantown Thursday following a 12-7 loss in the Men's College World Series Final Four to 5-seed North Carolina. The Tar Heels will face unranked Oklahoma in the finals. WVU wrapped a historic 47-win season and first-ever trip to Omaha. You can read much more on that today and their return home at WVMetroNews.com. Team USA returns to action today in the FIFA World Cup, 1 week after a 4-1 drubbing of Paraguay. The Americans hope to improve now to 2-0-0, and they'll take on Australia, 3 p.m. kickoff from Seattle. Elsewhere, Scotland faces Morocco from Foxborough, Massachusetts. Brazil will take on Haiti in Philadelphia, and Turkey faces Paraguay in California. In the newsroom, I'm Alex Wiederspiel.
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10: Here's your Metro News forecast. Today will be less humid with clouds clearing to reveal some sunshine, reaching a high of 77. Tonight will be mainly clear with a low of 56. Tomorrow we'll see cloud cover building up throughout the day with temperatures reaching a high of 78. Sunday is expected to be pleasant with a mix of clouds and sun, reaching a high of 79. Monday will be cloudy and humid with a chance of a few showers and a thunderstorm, reaching a high of 75. That's your AccuWeather forecast.

0: Time for What's in the Box. We wrap it up as best we can in a little bow. And everybody goes, I knew that's what it was. I said, why should I text it now? Because that's the deal. You text your answers in.
1: Right.
0: And many, many people have. And I have to say, for What's in the Box that was supposed to be difficult,
1: yeah,
0: these texters have been right on it all week.
1: Yeah.
0: Right answers coming in.
1: They made
0: right
1: mincemeat of your contest.
0: Yeah, they did. And to punish you for being naughty.
1: Right.
0: I will post something even more hard next week. Oh. Something more harsh,
1: oh, no.
0: Even.
1: Oh, no.
0: Yes. So yesterday's clue was That Tracks.
1: Yeah.
0: So there you go. That Tracks.
1: Okay.
0: And some people got it based on that alone, I think.
1: Yeah.
0: And today's clue, this will get it for you, no problem. I hate this song. Clunk. I hate this song. Clunk.
1: Clunk.
0: Yeah.
1: Yep.
0: Coming into focus now?
1: Yep.
0: Yep.
1: Yep.
0: All right, so you have a couple of minutes to get your guesses in at 1-888-801-1065. Text them in as quickly as you can because you only have a couple of minutes while we do the Friday feud and we'll come back and we will crown a winner for What's in the Box on Sky 106.5.
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1: And remember, not only can you win a $20 gift certificate to Whiskey Biscuits and Barbecue, they're right there in off Emily Drive in Clarksburg, but also you can win it on the Friday Feud. We got another $20 gift card to give away with the Friday Feud today. We're also throwing in the free jump pass, 60-minute jump pass at the Hive Entertainment Zone over at Meadowbrook Mall.
0: My goodness.
1: We've also got a tour of the, excuse me, of the Trans-Allegheny Lunatic Asylum in Weston. You can go check out the first floor south tour for two people. So this certificate gets two people in there. So you can take Dad. You know, maybe they'll keep him over there at the Trans-Allegheny Lunatic Asylum.
0: It probably would if I went.
1: That's what everybody's biggest fear is. But we'll play the Friday Feud coming up here in just a few moments. And by the way, speaking of the Trans-Allegheny Lunatic Asylum in Weston, this Sunday for Father's Day, mm-hmm. they're having a Father's Day car show. And over 200 classic cars are going to be on display. Decades of classic cars. Plus, dads get $10 off historic tour admission as well.
0: Hey.
1: So that's 10 till 3, 10 a.m. till 3 p.m. this Sunday right there at the Trans-Allegheny Lunatic Asylum in Weston. So we'll have your chance to win that coming up. Let's check out the entertainment stuff here real quick. Carlos Mencia was arrested yesterday. And I know what you're thinking, but it wasn't joke theft. He didn't steal a joke. He's accused of stealing from the state of California.
0: Oh.
1: The district attorney office held a press conference yesterday to announce that Mencia's arrest for failing to report $8.7 million of income.
0: What?
1: Yeah, they say he owes $300,000 plus interest and penalties. The DA says Mencia was contacted almost 80 times between 2019 and 2024, but he ghosted them. He also called Mencia one of California's biggest tax delinquents.
0: Wow.
1: He is facing 12 counts, 6 for his personal taxes and 6 for his business. He could face 10 years in prison. His bail is set at $250,000. He'll be arraigned on Monday, by the way. And the IRS is also after Mencia. They filed a lien back in 2021 claiming he didn't pay his taxes for 3 years. And owes them $1.2 million. I think we got a Willie Nelson situation going on here.
0: Wow.
1: K-pop. I think we can officially say K-pop is everywhere. It's invading Shark Week. Shark Week kicks off next Friday on the Discovery Channel, beginning at 8 p.m. with a special K-pop Shark Heroes, featuring Ken Jeong and another singer from K-pop. Both of them are in the voice cast for K-pop Demon Hunters. And he played the group's manager, Bobby, and then the girl is Zoe's singing voice in that show, if you watched it. The purpose of the special is to, quote, launch public awareness campaign that educates, empowers, and shifts the narrative around sharks through the power of K-pop. There's a scene in Castaway that Tom Hanks can't watch because it's too painful.
0: Uh-huh.
1: If he's in a room where the movie is playing, he'll even get up and leave when it comes on. And I know what you're thinking. Is it that scene where he knocks his tooth out with the ice skate?
0: Yeah.
1: Because that's the one that gets me. I'm always thinking, oh God, that would be so painful. It's not that. This is him explaining.
3: There is a moment that it was painful for me in Castaway. I am back in Kelly's house and he gives her watch back. And there's a moment where I just think, I'm not there. All it is a turnaround on

0: me, but I do this gesture that I just think is false and is me and is not Chuck. If the movie is on, I will get up and leave the room before that scene comes
1: did
0: on.
1: Did you know when it was happening? Or did
0: no,
1: you
0: I did not.
1: After?
0: No, it wasn't until I actually saw it when it went down. And I think that, oh, we were just moving on there and I wasn't there.
2: It's one of those things where I think as the actor, you look at it and go, oh, I did that wrong. Mm-hmm. And that's what he's seeing. We would never know. We would never get that. Maybe when you watch it now, you'll be like, oh, okay, I see what he's saying. The character, the character wouldn't have done that. That's definitely a Tom Hanks move. Mm. He says he didn't even realize until he saw the finished film for the first time and the scene was ruined forever for him. Mm-hmm. Jim Carrey is reportedly in talks to bring back The Grinch for a sequel of How the Grinch Stole Christmas. Ron Howard is returning to direct, also to produce again. Now, this is still pretty early on, so there aren't any plot details, even a title yet. And there's also no word on any other original cast members returning, like Taylor Momsen, who was Cindy Lou Who. It's been almost 26 years since that first movie hit theaters. A sequel, bit of a surprise, considering it was such an uncomfortable and grueling makeup transformation that Jim needed CIA-level torture endurance training for. And not that it would be a big deal to recreate, but... you know, Universal demolished their Whoville sets back in 2020. Mm-hmm. And if you visited Universal Studios Hollywood before then, you would have seen these on the backlot studio tour, but they've destroyed them since then, so they'll have to rebuild. But, you know, that's nothing new for Hollywood. Now, let's see what's in theaters this weekend. You can see these, of course, at Tiger Valley Cinema in Fairmont. Toy Story 5 is out this weekend. Can you believe it's already been over 30 years since the first Toy Story movie? Over the years, we've watched as Woody and Buzz became best friends, met new friends, Jesse and Bullseye after Woody was kidnapped, found a new home with Bonnie after Andy went to college, and reunited with Bo Peep at a traveling carnival when Woody said goodbye to Buzz to help other lost toys find new owners. Now in this one, Woody returns to help Jesse, Buzz, and the rest of the toys deal with the threat of losing Bonnie's love to technology in the form of Lilypad, which is a frog-shaped tablet voiced by Greta Lee, who is in Apple TV's The Morning Show. Tim Allen, Tom Hanks, Joan Cusack, all back as Buzz, Woody, and Jesse. Craig Robinson joins the voice cast. Conan O'Brien is a toilet-training tech toy called Mr. Smarty Pants. And Taylor Swift, of course, wrote a new song for the movie called I Knew It, I Knew You, which is a new number one song. What are they saying about Toy Story 5?
3: Not surprising, it's doing well with the critics.
2: Yeah.
3: These things usually do. Doing even better than the toy aisle, isn't it? 93% said the critics.
2: All right, I figured it would be less than
3: 94?
2: Yeah. I was thinking like 99, to be honest with you. I didn't think it's going to be any like less than 90, definitely. Mm-hmm. The Death of Robin Hood is starring Hugh Jackman as an anti-hero version of Robin Hood, living in self-imposed isolation until Little John, played by Bill Skarsgård, asks for his help protecting his family once their extremely violent past catches up to them. Jodie Comer from Killing Eve is also in this. She's playing a nun tending to a wounded Robin after he's severely injured in the latter half of the film. Death of Robin Hood, rated R. What are they saying about that one?
3: This sounds interesting, particularly if it's one of these sort of very serious, dark movies.
2: Mm-hmm, that's what it looks like.
3: Yeah, it could be good fun. Actually, not that bad. There's some will say that this is not a good rating. Mm-hmm. I think this is a perfectly acceptable rating for a movie like that. 70%.
2: 70%?
3: Mm-hmm.
2: Not too bad.
3: Nope.
2: All right, so there you go. There's your movies. Check them out at Tiger Valley Cinema in Fairmont. All right, let's find out what's in the box.
4: We got a box! What's in the box?
3: Okay, so let me tell you, first of all, that the text lines are now closed.
2: Closed!
3: And we have a winner.
2: Woohoo!
3: I'll tell you who that is in about 15 seconds after I run through the clues. So here's Monday's clue. Obsolete. Tuesday's clue, usually in the car, but often in the home. Wednesday's clue, is there really 8 of them?
2: That kind of opened it up for people,
3: I think. I think so. Thursday's clue, that tracks.
2: Yep.
3: And finally, today's clue, I hate this song. Clunk. I hate this song. Clunk. You got it? You know what it is?
2: It's the 8-track player, 8-track tape player back in the day. We used to have one of those.
3: I'll take that. Either an 8-track player or an 8-track cartridge, there I would accept. So congratulations if you got that right. Double congratulations.

0: Congratulations, if your name is Eric Davis.
1: Oh, nice.
0: And you texted in, I believe, Wednesday, I think it was.
1: Okay.
0: So congratulations to Eric Davis. He wins the Whiskey Biscuits and Barbecue $20 gift card. And you can go have some breakfast, some brunch, or some dinner at Whiskey Biscuits and Barbecue behind Aspen Dental at East Point.
1: All right, let's play a feud. Hey, somebody popped an answer open.
0: Yeah.
1: Don't look. All right. So let's take the first two callers right now, 888-801-1065. You also could win a $20 gift certificate to Whiskey Biscuits and Barbecue right there behind Aspen Dental off Emily Drive here in Clarksburg. You've got a chance to win that. Plus, we're throwing in a free 60-minute jump pass at the Hive Entertainment Zone, which is over there at the Meadowbrook Mall. And we're going to give you a certificate for two people to check out the first floor south tour at the Trans-Allegheny Lunatic Asylum in the West. And I'll take the first two callers right now. Phone lines are open at 888-801-1065. We'll play the feud next.
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0: 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Colin and Spike with you on The Breakfast Show. 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They got really good barbecue. You can always check out the website. What is the website, Spike?
1: The website would be...
0: Whiskey and Whiskey Biscuits and BBQ, right?
1: I believe so.
0: Yeah, Whiskey Biscuits and BBQ.com. So check them out online, and we got $20 for that. Plus, we're throwing in a certificate for two people to check out the First Floor South tour at the Trans-Allegheny Lunatic Asylum in Weston. Plus, we got the free 60-minute jump pass at the Hive Entertainment Zone of the Meadowbrook Mall. Let's meet our contestants today. We got PJ on line one. Good morning, PJ.
2: Good morning.
0: And we got Richard on line two. Good morning, Richard.
3: Good morning.
0: All right, so we're going to play. Let's get right to the game here. Father's Day coming up on Sunday, so this is Father's Day-oriented. PJ, you were on the phone first. You get to go first, okay?
2: That's fine. Thank you.
0: We got 100 people surveyed. Top 8 answers on the board. Name a TV dad. Name a TV dad, PJ.
2: Mike Brady on the Brady Bunch.
0: Mike Brady, that's a good one. Let's see if it's up there. Is Mike Brady from the Brady Bunch on the board? Number four answer.
1: Yay.
0: Number four answer. So you got a chance to get a higher point answer here, Richard. Name a TV dad.
3: Hank Hill.
0: Hank Hill, that's a good one. Is Hank Hill on the board? No, he didn't make the survey.
1: Wow.
0: So PJ, do you want to play or you want to pass? There's 7 answers left on the board.
2: I'm going to pass and let this gentleman try his luck with coming up with that many.
0: Okay. All right. There you go. All right. Hang in there, PJ. If he can't run the board, we're going to come back to you for an answer that you must get to win. But, Richard, you're going to have to get at least one to be able to even have a possibility of winning this thing, okay? So okay. You get 3 strikes before we turn it back over to PJ. Think about all the TV dads. Richard, name a TV dad.
3: Herb Cunningham.
0: Oh, that's a good one. Mm-hmm. Howard Cunningham from...
1: Happy Days.
0: Happy Days, yeah. Is Howard Cunningham on the board? Did not make the survey. Oh. That was a good answer, though, Richard.
1: Yeah.
0: You're thinking the right way here. Keep it going. Name a TV dad.
3: Andy Griffith.
0: Andy Griffith.
1: Mm-hmm.
0: All right. I don't think that's the character's name, but I think his first name was Andy, and it is number 2 on the board.
1: Whoa,
0: yes.
1: Nice.
0: Andy

0: Taylor. Andy Taylor is the name of the dad, but that's okay. Andy's, we just really need the first name, to be honest with you. I don't even need the last name of the character. Andy Taylor. Yeah, so you did get one, so you're in the running to win this thing, Richard. Keep it going. You only have one strike. Name a TV dad.
1: I think, let's see.
0: Yeah. Name a TV dad.
1: Yeah, five. Bill. I can't think of the last name.
0: Bill?
1: Yeah.
0: From... What's the name of the show? Five seconds.
1: I know it's right there. I just can't think of it.
0: All right, let's just look and see if there's a Bill up there. Let's just see. Is there a Bill on this? We just do first names. No, I think you do have to come up with a character name.
2: It sounds like you're having a seance.
0: Yeah.
2: Is there a Bill in
0: is
2: here?
0: There a Bill? No, there's no Bill. It's that's your second strike. Be careful. Be careful here, Richard. Don't just name first names. You do need to name the show if you can. Do you name a TV dad?
1: Tim Taylor.
0: Good one. Let's see if it's up there. Is Tim Taylor on the board? Yeah, number five answer. Nice. Tim Taylor from Home Improvement. Of course, that's Tim Allen. Yeah, Tim Taylor. Good job. So two Taylors on the board. That's weird. Andy Taylor and Tim Taylor. So we got, five answers? Yeah, five answers left on the board. Richard, two strikes against you. Be careful here. Name a TV dad. You're knocked off. Andy Taylor, Mike Brady, and Tim Taylor. One more. Go ahead. All right, you got to say it again,
1: Ward
0: man.
1: Ward Cleaver.
0: Oh, that's a good one. Yeah, from Leave It to Beaver. Is Ward Cleaver on the board? Number six answer is Ward Cleaver. Good job. So you knocked off another one that they could have got. Richard, keep it going. Name a TV dad.
1: I'm running out of them now.
0: You have 5 seconds. All right, that is your... That's okay. That's your third strike. We're going to go back over to PJ. You've knocked off enough to keep yourself in this game, so we're going to go over to PJ. PJ, he did get two correct, so or actually three correct. So you're going to have to knock off one of the remaining answers to win. If you get one right, you're the winner. If not, Richard will be the winner. So, PJ, name a TV dad.
3: I'm going to go with Michael Landon, called Paul on Little House on the Prairie.
0: That's a very famous TV dad right there.
2: Yeah.
0: Little House on the Prairie, Michael Landon's character. What was the character's name, though? Does anybody know? Is this Mike?
3: His name was Paul.
0: Paul. Okay. Oh, yeah, they just...
3: No, wait a minute.
0: No, that's what she called him. She called him Paul.

0: young man that played against me.
1: All right, thanks. Thank you. Thanks, PJ, and have a wonderful weekend. All right, yeah, you're the winner, Richard.
2: Yay!
1: You got yourself a great prize pack here. 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
5: Good morning. In the newsroom, I'm Alex Wiederspiel. This newscast is the service of Pat Boyle Funeral Home, where the cost of a funeral will never burden your family.
6: The Clarksburg police would like the help of the public in identifying a person involved in an incident at a Walmart. Images are available now at WKMZNews.com. If you can identify the person, Clarksburg police hopes you'll contact them at 304-624-1625. U.S. Marshals are seeking a Maryland woman already convicted in connection to the death of her 10-month-old daughter, 39-year-old Ashley Nicole Franklin, was convicted of child abuse resulting in death and involuntary manslaughter last year in Washington County, Maryland. She never reported for sentencing. She's facing 100 years in prison. A reward for her capture is up to $5,000. The West Virginia First Foundation has now handed out $34 million in grant money since the organization's start. So what's next on their agenda? You can read more on that today at WVMetroNews.com. Lewis County freshman catcher Bailey Oldacre has made the Class AAA All-State softball team. A couple of other notable names, Haley Riffle from Elkins and Lexi Hardy from Robert C. Byrd. You can check out the entire Class AAA All-State list, plus classes AA and single A right now at the high school sports section of WVMetroNews.com. J.J. Weatherholt was good in a losing effort for the St. Louis Cardinals. The former Mountaineer went 3-for-4 with a run scored, raising his batting average as a rookie to .266 for St. Louis. They lost 14-6 to Kansas City.
5: In the newsroom, I'm Alex Wiederspiel.
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I say you look so fine that I really want to make you mine. 4, 5, 6, come on and get your kicks. 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

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Now you don't need a

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1: Hey, good morning, everybody. It's Colin and Spike with you on The Breakfast Show on this finally Friday. I was going to make you compete for the summer prize pack. Well, you're still going to compete for it, but it's going to be a little easier than it would have been. Maybe I'll do this thing I was thinking about doing. We'll do it next week. Because next week, here, I'm going to tell you right now, if you want to win one of those summer prize packs from MPB Print and Sign Superstore and Sky 106.5, really cool things, too, because it's got the bag everybody wants. Because you could take this to the beach. You could take this down to the park. I mean, you could just carry your stuff around in it. Put your books in it, whatever. It's a nice bag. How big would you say that is, Spike?
2: I would say it's roughly about the size of a bag.
1: 2 feet.
2: Like maybe
1: 2 feet tall, maybe.
2: Yeah,
1: I don't know. It's a pretty nice little bag, and it's got stuff in it. It's got two of those stadium cups in it.
2: Mm-hmm.
1: It's got a can koozie in there to keep your beverage cold this summer. Also, it's got a T-shirt in it. Now, let me also say that these are celebrating America's 250th. So it's got the flag, kind of a flag design on the outside, with the Sky 106.5 logo on the bag. You've got the logo with the bald eagle, and you've got the MPB Print and Sign Superstore. You got that on there with the American flag, and just it's a nice navy blue T-shirt that you'll get. And it all celebrates the 250th anniversary of America. And I want to give this away from MPB Print and Sign Superstore, where they offer both offset and digital printing, meaning they can produce anything to make your business stand out. And I'll give this to texture number, let's make it a challenge, 10.
2: Oh my goodness,
1: yeah,
2: okay.
1: Be texture number 10, just text your name to 888-801-1065, and texture number 10, I'm going to give you this summer prize pack from Sky 106.5 and MPB Print and Sign Superstore. So good luck. Texture number 10, 888-801-1065 is the number if you don't know it. All right, so let's check out. And I wanted to mention, because we gave away the certificate last hour to Trans-Allegheny to check out one of their tours. This Sunday, 10 a.m. to 3 p.m. at the Trans-Allegheny Lunatic Asylum in Weston, they were having a Father's Day car show from 10 a.m. till 3 p.m. Over 200 classic cars are going to be on display. And this is cool, too. Dads will get a $10 off the historic tour admission for that day. So check that out this Sunday at the Trans-Allegheny Lunatic Asylum in Weston. It's going to be a lot of fun over there. Hopefully the weather is good for them. It looks like it might be.
2: Oh, that's good.
1: Thanks for tuning in. We appreciate having you with us. Let's check out something about Father's Day. A lot of people, you know, claim that their dads are more low-key about Father's Day than their moms are about Mother's Day. But there's plenty of ways to show your dad love and appreciation, like keeping his secrets.
2: Oh.
1: There is a thread online where dads and their kids are anonymously revealing their best don't tell your mother about this moments. You know, when dad says, don't tell your mother about this.
2: Right.
1: So this one is from a father, and it says, while building an outdoor playset for my five-year-old, I drilled a screw completely through a board and into my shoe, barely stopping just as it broke skin.
2: Wow.
1: I dropped a string of profanity right in front of my child. We are sworn to secrecy to this day. So it's another one of those don't tell your mother about this moments. If you want to share one with us, 888-801-1065, we'll keep you anonymous too. A dad confronted his 11-year-old daughter over a plastic baggie with dried plant material that he found in her desk.
2: Oh, my.
1: But it was just catnip.
2: Ah, okay.
1: And the dad and the daughter agreed this serious talk would remain between them.
2: Mm-hmm.
1: From a father. He says, my four-year-old son randomly walked in the kitchen at 3 a.m. and saw me eating ice cream. So I got him a bowl, and we were whispering like nerds, and I said, don't tell mom.
2: Moms appear to be the most fearsome, terrifying

0: creatures.
1: They can be.
0: On the face of the earth.
1: It really depends on the mom, but they can be. But you don't tell mom because she's going to get totally upset. This one's from a kid. They said, I was with my dad, and we thought it was a good idea to start a small fire on the wooden porch.
0: Ooh, that's not smart.
1: See why mom would be mad? We thought we'd put it out, or we thought we put it out, but the wind must have kicked up because we came outside the next day and there was a giant hole burned into the porch.
0: Oh, no.
1: And they said, my dad just told me, hey, don't tell your mom, I'll get it fixed.
0: Huh.
1: And they must have got it fixed in time. The mom didn't see it. Yeah. It's probably one of those things where you can cover with a rug and hope nobody falls through it. Like in a cartoon.
0: A man trap.
1: There's a dad who said that he was up late playing a Zelda game, and he woke up his 8-year-old son on a school night and snuck him downstairs so he could see that he had found a secret passage, and so they could see where it went together.
0: Huh.
1: And that's why he was. Don't tell mom, though. A dad said his 15-year-old son needed some water during a barbecue because he was struggling to swallow some dry chicken and needed to wash it down. The only beverage he had on hand was a margarita.
0: Nice.
1: So he offered the kid a sip, but the kid pounded the whole thing.
0: Wow.
1: Don't tell mom. Again, people sharing their don't tell your mother about this moment. So dad said that he was off on Fridays, but his wife worked. So he'd take his 4-year-old daughter out for breakfast, and then they'd go on a small adventure at a random place and keep it to themselves so mom didn't get fear of missing out.
0: Hmm. Okay, I get that one.
1: Yeah, I get it too, because you're like, you don't want her to feel bad.
0: Right.
1: So you don't tell mom because you don't want her to feel bad. A lot of these have different situations behind them. A kid said his dad let him up on the roof when they were putting new shingles on. And he was only 4 at the time. Mom would not have approved, they said.
0: Oh, my goodness.
1: So they didn't tell mom. From a father, I took both kids out around 13 to show them how to drive. Just in a big empty parking lot in the neighborhood. But they loved it, and I enjoyed a little secret with them for a while. It eventually got out that dad helped let us drive. I think that's kind of nice that dad would go out and show them how to drive at 13. This one's from a kid. My parents helped me out with rent during college. My mom usually sent the check, but my dad did it once and botched my name. He wrote Alicia instead of Alyssa.
0: Oh.
1: So it wasn't just spelling. It also changed the sound. I didn't notice until it was at the bank and the teller had to call to confirm. My dad answered and literally said the words, "Don't tell your mother about this." So if you got one to share with us, 888-801-1065, your don't tell your mother about this moments. We'd love to hear them. Papa John's doesn't seem like the most sophisticated brand, even with that complimentary, you know, peppercino pepper that they put in there. But this might change your mind. Papa John's recently partnered with NBC Universal and Instacart to collect data on when various people might be out of groceries and may be more vulnerable to ordering pizza. Basically, Instacart would say what day of the week people usually order a restock, and then in the days leading up to that day, Papa John's would serve those people pizza ads during Peacock and NBC Universal streaming content.
0: Wow.
1: The ad would even say, light on groceries or empty fridge, and then have a QR code to go to their app or website. You may have already seen them. The campaign launched about a month ago, and they haven't said that if it's working or not. They did say their goal was to be helpful to hungry customers, quote, without being too creepy. But this seems to be straddling that line, doesn't it?
0: Yeah, I think the horses left the barn on that one.
1: Yeah, are smart ads like that okay? Is that too much?
0: Oh, it's too much for me.
1: I think it's too much, too. I really don't want them knowing all the things they could find out. I'm really, to be honest with you, I don't. That one doesn't bother me as much because if I was using Instacart, which I don't, I would expect that information to be out there. But if I'm just talking in a room with you like we do on the show, and then I start seeing ads and I've never searched that, I've never typed it into my phone, but I see ads for things that you and I have talked about on the show or different things that my phone is right here beside me listening to me, that worries me more than anything when I look over and see that my microphone has been off the whole time and that they had no access to it. How did you figure that out? Are you reading my lips? What's going on there?
0: Because you're getting sold down the river by corporate America.
1: Yeah, by Facebook or Meta or whatever they want to be called.

0: this week. Mm-hmm. All right, what do you got in the Spike Files?
1: Well, I hope you have a bum of steel for this not-so-little jaunt across the world. Qantas Airways... Qantas never crash. plans to launch the world's longest direct flight next year, a service of up to 22 hours non-stop between London and Sydney. The Sydney-based airline on Thursday unveiled the first of its specially modified Airbus that would regularly make the 10,000-mile journey from October next year. The current longest regularly scheduled flight is Singapore Airlines' route between its city-state base and New York City. Mm-hmm. Distance of about 3,000 miles is flown under 19 hours. Oh. A significant difference in passenger comfort between the airlines is that Singapore's flights don't fly economy passengers. Hmm. It's only the Ponces that get to go in the big fancy Singapore flight,
0: right,
1: but
0: yeah.
1: The Qantas flight from London to Sydney is going to be a cattle section, and it's not going to be comfortable.
0: Uh-huh. Yeah. That's a long flight to Australia.
1: 22 hours.
0: That's a long flight.
1: That's practically a day
0: that
1: in
0: is,
1: the
0: that's
1: air.
0: Too much time to be spending in an airplane.
1: Yeah.
0: Even though some days it probably feels like it, even on a four-hour journey.
1: Right.
0: Let's check out... let's congratulate our winner, text number 10. Mm-hmm. Thank you for all the texts, by the way. A lot of people texted in for this. This is that summer prize pack. Scott Calger. Scott Calger, congratulations. You were texter number 10. And you got yourself the prize pack for today. And I'm going to tell you, next week, starting early, 6 to 10 a.m., every day next week, because the first day of summer is Sunday. We're all thinking Father's Day. We're all talking about Father's Day, but that's also the first day of summer.
1: Wow.
0: So what we're going to do is next week, every day, just to celebrate the first week of summer, every day, we're giving away two of those summer prize packs from MPB and Sky. All week.
1: Amazing.
0: Yeah, every day, Monday through Friday next week. So you're going to have a chance to win some prize packs, summer prize packs, right here on The Breakfast Show.
2: Five things.
0: All right, let's check out five random facts for your Friday. Your number five random fact today is solitaire refers to any tabletop game that you can play by yourself, not just the famous card game. In fact, the card game wasn't called solitaire until 1990 when Microsoft called it that when they first added it to the Windows operating system.
1: Oh, I didn't know that.
0: The actual name of the game is Klondike. I did not know that.
1: Wow.
0: Yeah, the name of that game, the card game, is Klondike. Number four random fact for your Friday. According to canine psychologist, the smartest dog breed is the Border Collie.
1: Mm.
0: Poodles are next, followed by German Shepherds, Golden Retrievers, and Doberman Pinschers.
1: Huh.
0: Number three random fact for Friday. In the past, soccer balls were brown and then bleached white. The black pentagons were introduced for TV at the 1970 World Cup to show viewers the position and rotation of the ball, particularly on black and white TVs. Number two random fact for Friday. Sled dogs wear mascara to help cut down the glare of the sun.
1: Hmm.
0: And if you thought, maybe it's Maybelline, you'd be right. According to one musher, they will often use a simple waterproof mascara like Maybelline on lighter colored dogs, applying the makeup to the fur around their eyes, not the actual lashes. And the number one random fact for your Friday, the first mention of a so-called dad joke was in 1987, but the concept has been around since antiquity. This could be the first ever dad joke from a book of jokes called Philo Jealous, that was written 2,000 years ago. You ready for it?
1: Yeah.
0: A father asked his son, should I call you my hope or my salvation, Pseudelius, or whatever his name is? Mm-hmm. The son said, both. Another father greets him by saying, hi, both. That was the first dad joke.
1: Was it really?
0: Yeah.
1: Wow.
0: Like 2,000 years ago.
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11: Today will be less humid with clouds clearing to reveal some sunshine, reaching a high of 77. Tonight will be mainly clear with a low of 56. Tomorrow we'll see cloud cover building up throughout the day with temperatures reaching a high of 78. Sunday is expected to be pleasant with a mix of clouds and sun reaching a high of 79. Monday will be cloudy and humid with a chance of a few showers and a thunderstorm reaching a high of 75. That's your AccuWeather forecast.

0: Was that song 90s? Steal My Sunshine, do you remember?
1: Oh, yeah, it was 98, 99.
0: Okay, yeah, I thought it was a 90s song. Hey, it's Colin and Spike on Sky 106.5. It's the Breakfast Show, and they got a great concert coming up tonight if you're into rap and all that. Because, now, we don't play this guy. I'm just going to be honest with you up front. I just want to give these tickets away because they gave me some tickets to give away, and I thought there's going to be somebody listening that either has kids that would like to see this, or maybe you, yourself, are just you know, an eclectic kind of person, and you're into all kinds of music. Eight-time Grammy-nominated hip-hop superstar DaBaby is coming to the Clarksburg Amphitheater tonight.
1: Wow.
0: It's going to be a one massive night of music. They're going to have chart-topping smash like Rockstar. There's a live opening performance from local favorite Josh Dunbar, who is a.k.a. King Dizzle. He's going to be there as well. So Josh Dunbar, a lot of people know him, and he's actually really good. I listened to his page, and it's pretty good stuff. So don't miss DaBaby live at Clarksburg Amphitheater tonight. I've got two pairs of tickets. I'm going to make this dinner and a show for you, though.
1: Oh.
0: Because I know this is not an artist we play. If you'd like to win these, just text your name to 888-801-1065. You get two tickets to DaBaby and King Dizzle tonight at the Clarksburg Amphitheater. Now, remember, tickets are still available at clarksburgamp.com if you don't end up winning them. And then I'm going to give you $25 to Kelly's 2.0. So it's dinner and a show, Kelly's 2.0 in Clarksburg, and you go see DaBaby tonight at the Clarksburg Amp. Just text your name to 888-801-1065. 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
1: All right. Good morning, Colin and Spike. About to wrap it up. We got science news coming up here in just a few moments. We got Good Stories in the Morning brought to you by About You in Bridgeport, all on the way. Right now, though, I want to congratulate our first two texters who got the tickets to go check out DaBaby tonight at the Clarksburg Amphitheater. Tonight! That's right. You got to pick those tickets up today, guys. But congratulations to Robert Nixon and Michael Bailey. Robert Nixon and Michael Bailey, congratulations. You were the first two texters, and you got yourself two tickets to go check out DaBaby tonight. So make sure you get over there and pick these up, guys. And you got $25 to Kelly's 2.0 in Clarksburg as well. So we're getting dinner and a show. There you go. Enjoy that. And also, everybody's excited about the Pop 2000 tour, which is coming up July 11th at Clarksburg Amphitheater. Now, remember, you can get tickets for DaBaby tonight, by the way, at clarksburgamp.com. But while you're there, pop on there and get some tickets to Pop 2000 tour, too. Chris Kirkpatrick of NSYNC is going to be there. BB Mac, O-Town, Ryan Cabrera, LFO. It's going to be a night of 2000s entertainment for you. And we will have another chance for you to win another pair of tickets next Thursday. Because every Thursday, we're blowing out a pair of tickets to this Pop 2000 tour. And next Thursday, you'll want to listen for O-Town's All or Nothing between 6 and 10 a.m. And when you hear O-Town's All or Nothing on Thursday next week, be calling number 10 at 888-801-1065. You'll want a pair of tickets to go check out the Pop 2000 tour. So anyway, congratulations to our winners of that. And remember, clarksburgamp.com is where you get the tickets. All right, let's get some science news with Spike.
2: Scientists are warning that key fault lines in Southern California are now under some of the highest stress levels in the last 1,000 years. What, did they get a promotion at work? This means everyone's worried about a major earthquake. A new model shows that pressure has been

0: building for 160 years. Who is that model? Her name is Tawny. She, apparently, along the San Antonio's, sorry, San Andreas and San Jacinto faults, leaving the system in a, quote, critically loaded state. While this doesn't predict when an earthquake will occur, it suggests the region is increasingly vulnerable.
1: Okay.
0: A new study shows that millipedes were some of the earliest animals to live on land, appearing 460 million years ago.
1: Oof.
0: Just like Keith Richards. That's about 80 million years before vertebrates. By analysing DNA and fossil data, researchers were able to complete the most detailed evolutionary tree of millipedes to date.
1: Mm-hmm.
0: I don't care. They're horrible wee things.
1: I don't even want to see them.
0: No.
1: They freak me out.
0: Those leg things that they do, where it's like
1: No.
0: The research suggests that millipedes helped shape the first ecosystems by breaking down organic matter. So, scientists are crediting them with helping set the stage for life on land later.
1: Okay.
0: Easy for me to say. A study from the University of Calgary found that cannabis exposure causes rats to eat even when they're already full.
1: Mm-hmm.
0: Yeah, every stoner I've ever known just keeps going back for more cold pizza.
1: Right.
0: But in other words, they get the munchies.
1: Yeah.
0: Researchers showed that this effect is driven by changes in the reward system. The study may help explain appetite changes in humans as well.
1: So it's real. It's real.
0: It's real.
1: The munchies
0: exist.
1: Yep.
0: What I want to know is, how do cats have like a little record player small enough that they could put The Wall on? You know, or Wish You Were Here, something like that.
1: Right. Right.
0: Well, that's all your science news, I'm afraid.
1: That's it? Okay.
0: Take it or leave it.
1: Well, we'll leave it. So, let's do our good stories of the morning. They're brought to you by About You. Now, About You is over at 110 West Main Street in Bridgeport. Lovely little shop. They have got everything you need for any occasion. I mean, you can find all kinds of stuff for baby showers, wedding showers. They've got gourmet treats available. They also do custom embroidery for your home or business, so you can get something personalized. And then also, they have new items arriving daily. There's always something new over there to discover at About You, and they bring you the good news.
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10: The good news is,
1: two Minnesota friends wound up saving a woman's life, but it was all by accident. Now, the pair decided to ride down a trail that they had never been on, and that's where they discovered a 68-year-old woman that had been trapped in mud for 3 days.
0: Oh my goodness.
1: The woman was in bad shape too. She was unable to free herself, but the men quickly pulled her out and called for help and saved her life. Boy, what if they never went down that trail, which they'd never done before, they wouldn't have found her, and she probably would have died. That's crazy. That's a blessing right there in her favor. A new non-surgical treatment may offer a lot of relief for millions of people suffering from arthritis in the knee.
0: Oh.
1: It works by blocking abnormal blood vessels that cause inflammation and pain in the joint. And in a recent study, most patients experience serious pain reduction and improved mobility after just one treatment.
0: Wow.
1: Researchers say it could provide an important alternative for those not ready for a knee replacement surgery. And finally, a children's vocabulary book that was written in 1985 has unexpectedly become a bestseller nearly 40 years after its release. It's called The Weighty Word Book. And it all took was one video on TikTok to make it go viral. The author said the sudden success feels like magic, especially after decades of not a lot of recognition. And that's our good news. And we'll put a link to that, by the way, on our Facebook page so you can check out The Weighty Word Book. And keep it right here. We've got Jenny up next. She on vacation next week? She's going to the beach or something?
0: Mm-hmm.
1: Hey, I know what we can do. Let's get in the trunk of her car and and let's take a ride, free ride down to the beach.
0: That's a great idea with only one problem.
1: What?
0: Actually, well, there's two problems.
1: Yeah.
0: First problem is you're too long to fit in the trunk.
1: That's probably
0: true. And I'm too fat to fit in the trunk.
1: Ah.
0: And the second thing is, I think she's already there.
1: Oh, she left early.
0: Yeah.
1: No, she's not. She's got to be here for the shift.
0: Oh, yeah.
1: If she leaves early, she can't be here next, and then you and I have to stick around.
0: That's a good point.
1: Yeah, so she's got to be here.
0: Yeah.
1: Oh, look, there she is.
0: All right.
1: Point her face. Trunk it in.

0: Chunk is.
1: All right. Don't forget to check out About You. Check them out today. They're open from 10 till 3 today at 110 West Main Street in Bridgeport. About You, where it's all about you.
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9: Here's your Metro News forecast. Today will be less humid with clouds clearing to reveal some sunshine, reaching a high of 77. Tonight will be mainly clear with a low of 56. Tomorrow we'll see cloud cover building up throughout the day with temperatures reaching a high of 78. Sunday is expected to be pleasant with a mix of clouds and sun reaching a high of 79. Monday will be cloudy and humid with a chance of a few showers and a thunderstorm reaching a high of 75. That's your AccuWeather forecast.

0: So you can start looking for Dr. Evil in an advertisement for Verizon. And it's not just Dr. Evil. Mike Myers also brought along his henchmen, Scott Evil, number two, and Frau Farbissima.
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Pittsburgh's Greatest Hits, Sky 106.5. Hi there, Jenny Murray. Nice to have you here on this Thursday. Well, a few minutes ago, I mentioned that there was a survey of ladies to find out what clothing guys wear that just give them a cringe, okay? And here it is. So maybe this will be helpful for you. Women say they don't like Crocs, tank tops with a side cut out, clunky, lazy shoes. Hey, dudes, those shoes I hear are so comfortable, but apparently the ladies don't like that look. Also, jeans that sag low enough to show underwear and maybe something else, graphic t-shirts with rude or funny slogans, and those tight skinny jeans that cling like leggings. Put those on your no-go list.

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15: Here's your Metro News forecast. This afternoon, expect mostly sunny skies with lower humidity and a high of 77. Tonight will be mainly clear with a low of 54. Tomorrow will bring increasing cloudiness with a high of 76. By Sunday, expect a mix of clouds and sun, creating pleasant conditions with a high of 79. Monday will be cloudy, humid, and unsettled with a couple of showers and a thunderstorm possible and a high of 75. Tuesday will be partly sunny, pleasant, and less humid with a high of 77. That's your AccuWeather forecast.

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Clarksburg's greatest hits, Sky 106.5, my favorite hour of the entire week. It's time for the Yacht Rock Lunch. Great 80s music. And we've also added that great decade of

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Clarksburg, Spittisit, Sky 106.5. The group, the Hughes Corporation. What a weird name for a group, right? But a great song. From the 70s on the Yacht Rock Lunch Hour, it's presented by Brickside Bar and Grill.

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7: Here's your Metro News forecast. This afternoon, expect mostly sunny skies with lower humidity and a high of 77. Tonight will be mainly clear with a low of 54. Tomorrow will bring increasing cloudiness with a high of 76. By Sunday, expect a mix of clouds and sun, creating pleasant conditions with a high of 79. Monday will be cloudy, humid, and unsettled with a couple of showers and a thunderstorm possible and a high of 75. Tuesday will be partly sunny, pleasant, and less humid with a high of 77. That's your AccuWeather forecast.

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0: Clarksburg's greatest hit, Sky 106.5. Well, this next story reminds me of my mom saying, if your friend jumped off a cliff, would you do it too? This is a trend on TikTok, and apparently some people were arrested at a Walmart in Ohio. They went into the store, filled up a shopping cart, and then tried to walk out the door without paying. An officer stopped them, and they were charged. They told the police that they got the idea to steal from a new TikTok trend where people are filming themselves leaving without paying. Well, that's just plain stupid, y'all.
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That's Culture Club. Boy George, of course, the lead singer. And apparently, he did something really similar to AI

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7: Here's your Metro News forecast. This afternoon, expect mostly sunny skies with lower humidity and a high of 77. Tonight will be mainly clear with a low of 54. Tomorrow will bring increasing cloudiness with a high of 76. By Sunday, expect a mix of clouds and sun, creating pleasant conditions with a high of 79. Monday will be cloudy, humid, and unsettled with a couple of showers and a thunderstorm possible and a high of 75. Tuesday will be partly sunny, pleasant, and less humid with a high of 77. That's your AccuWeather forecast.

0: Pittsburgh's greatest hits, Sky 106.5. Hi, it's Jenny Murray. 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Awesome barbecue, Lego playground for the kids, also live music. 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

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It's like 10,000 spoons when all you need is a knife. It's meeting the man of my dreams and then meeting his beautiful wife. 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

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Billy Joel, actually, that is more than just a great song. I mean, it is a great song, but the name of the song could actually help you. If you ever find yourself in a disagreement with anyone over any topic whatsoever, just say, you know what? You may be right. And then change the subject and move on.

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Pittsburgh's greatest hits, Sky 106.5, one of my favorite songs. I love that song, but it makes me wonder, was there ever a Mambo number four? And will there be a Mambo number six? Shut up!

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1: Weather. Here's your Metro News forecast. This afternoon, expect mostly sunny skies with lower humidity and a high of 77. Tonight will be mainly clear with a low of 54. Tomorrow will bring increasing cloudiness with a high of 76. By Sunday, expect a mix of clouds and sun, creating pleasant conditions with a high of 79. Monday will be cloudy, humid, and unsettled with a couple of showers and a thunderstorm possible and a high of 75. Tuesday will be partly sunny, pleasant, and less humid with a high of 77. That's your AccuWeather forecast.

Clarksburg's Greatest Hits, Sky 106.5. I don't know if you are aware, but we have moved one of my favorite weekend shows. It could be one of your favorite weekend shows, too. I love the music from the 70s and the 80s, and that is exactly what you're going to hear on the Gary Bryan Show. It's a new time slot, so check it out Sunday night starting at 7 o'clock here on Sky 106.5.

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0: 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I'm Logan Scott. This is the Sky Drive Home Show. Hanging out with you until about 7 o'clock on a finally Friday, Juneteenth. West Virginia Day is tomorrow. Celebrate this in pepperoni rolls and Mountain Dew for West Virginia. Here's Matchbox 20.
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0: Rod Stewart's on Clarksburg's Greatest Hits. We're almost heaven. Sky 106.5. I'm Logan. Scott, thanks so much for hanging out with me on this finally Friday. Mom smashes a $600 Xbox after son bullies his siblings. Yeah, this happened in Texas. Online people debated if the viral act went too far or was the right move. It was a toss-up, 50-50. I mean, listen, I'm sure the parent bought it, so that's their money.
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7: Here's your Metro News forecast. Tonight will be mainly clear with a low of 56. Tomorrow, expect some sunshine initially, giving way to clouds with a couple of showers later on. The high will reach 76. Tomorrow night, there is a chance of a thunder shower in spots during the evening. Otherwise, it will be partly cloudy with a low of 58. Moving into Sunday, there will be times of clouds and sun with a high of 79. That's your AccuWeather forecast.

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We are Clarksburg's greatest hits. It's the Almost Heaven Barbecue Bash. 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

0: Donna Summers on Clarksburg's Greatest Hits. 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Coming to the Clarksburg Amp in July. Yeah, it's the 2000s tour. 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
11: Here's your Metro News forecast. Tonight will be mainly clear with a low of 56. Tomorrow, expect some sunshine initially, giving way to clouds with a couple of showers later on. The high will reach 76. Tomorrow night, there is a chance of a thunder shower in spots during the evening. Otherwise, it will be partly cloudy with a low of 58. Moving into Sunday, there will be times of clouds and sun with a high of 79. That's your AccuWeather forecast.

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tickets are all these Friday night Totally Tubular Tunes are on till midnight tonight. Let's do it, my friends. Thanks for being here on a Friday. Yeah, tomorrow we're 2 weekends away from the 4th of July. Can you believe it? Here's Rat.

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I'm Logan Scott. 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
1: I once had a first grader tell me that my hair looked nice. 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
9: Here's your Metro News forecast. Tonight will be mainly clear with a low of 56. Tomorrow, expect some sunshine initially, giving way to clouds with a couple of showers later on. The high will reach 76. Tomorrow night, there is a chance of a thunder shower in spots during the evening. Otherwise, it will be partly cloudy with a low of 58. Moving into Sunday, there will be times of clouds and sun with a high of 79. That's your AccuWeather forecast.

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1: 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We're Almost Heaven. 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I'm Logan Scott. It is American Top 40, the 80s with Casey Kasem, as the show was originally broadcast. 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

Clarksburg's greatest hits are on Almost Heaven Sky 106.5. I'm Logan Scott. Thanks for being here. Americans are leaning into nostalgia right now, so much so that a new survey finds 48% believe 2026 will be the year of nostalgia. Well, bring on the 80s. Let's bring that back. That's very nostalgic, right? Here's the

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7: Here's your Metro News forecast. Tonight will be mainly clear with a low of 56. Tomorrow, expect some sunshine initially, giving way to clouds with a couple of showers later on. The high will reach 76. Tomorrow night, there is a chance of a thunder shower in spots during the evening. Otherwise, it will be partly cloudy with a low of 58. Moving into Sunday, there will be times of clouds and sun with a high of 79. That's your AccuWeather forecast.

0: Clarksburg's greatest hits are on Almost Heaven Sky 106.5. I'm Logan Scott, and I'm out the door. Thanks so much for hanging out with me on this Friday. Alex keeps it in the 80s, our All 80s Friday night. Rolls on till midnight tonight right here on Clarksburg's greatest hits. We're Almost Heaven, Sky 106.5. Have a great, what a wonderful weekend, my friends. 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

0: 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Welcome to the Night Show. It's an 80s Friday night. I'm Alex O'Neill, your host. We're going to be talking about 80s toys tonight. Taking a little trip down our childhood lane. Huey Lewis in the news now.
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0: Almost Heaven, Sky 106.5. It's an 80s Friday night. I'm Alex O'Neill, your host, and we're talking about toys tonight from the 80s, right? How about the Barbie from the Barbie and the Rockers line? Do you remember this? Yeah, Barbies in general, of course, very popular throughout the 80s. My mom gave them all to her friend's daughter, who destroyed them all, and I could cry now, but that's beside the point. This Barbie's 80s pop star, it was really an MTV lookalike, and I mean, you know, you had to have her, especially since she was a direct competitor to the Gem and the Holograms line. But she looked so cool. She had the pink punk hair and everything. I did love my Barbie rocker. We've got more toys we'll talk about from the 80s. If you have any you want to add, hit me up on the CityNet Skyline, 888-801-1065. 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

0: 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Dial pound 250, say Mike Rowe. That's pound 250, say Mike Rowe. And happy birthday to us.
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10: Here's your Metro News forecast. Tonight will be mainly clear with a low of 56. Tomorrow, expect some sunshine initially, giving way to clouds with a couple of showers later on. The high will reach 76. Tomorrow night, there is a chance of a thunder shower in spots during the evening. Otherwise, it will be partly cloudy with a low of 58. Moving into Sunday, there will be times of clouds and sun with a high of 79. That's your AccuWeather forecast.

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0: Clark Springs Greatest Hits, Sky 106.5. Oh, that was the one that started it all, wasn't it? Hey, it's Alex. We're talking about the 80s and 80s toys specifically. How about the Rubik's Cube? You know, every kid seemed to own one, whether they wanted it or not. And I mean, it gave you about 10 minutes of entertainment before you'd get frustrated and move on to another toy. Or you could be like me, a young Alex, who was, I think, about 4 years old, who got a hold of one and realized that I could peel the stickers off and put them in the right order. Now, my four-year-old self didn't realize that you could totally tell that I took the stickers off and put them in a different order. My grandpa, he called me out on it, and I never lied again after that whooping. We got more great music and 80s memories coming up on this 80s Friday night on Sky.
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